0: plant spreads by traveling downstream and threatens native vegetation and fish habitat. Chet Neufeld, executive director of the Native Plant Society, says the goal is to prevent it from spreading farther downstream.
1: We're just trying to hold the line in Saskatchewan. We don't want it to get any further down the river. That's our goal for the river there, is to try and keep it in check there. Because for the time being, there's always going to be some coming from upstream in Alberta.
0: The society has been manually removing the plant and working with volunteers on removal efforts. Anyone looking to volunteer or learn more can reach out to the Native Plant Society through their website or social media. MLA Everett Hindley says negotiations between SEIU West and the province need to involve give and take from both sides. That comes after a union bargaining representative said they want to see workers achieve real gains rather than simply trade one benefit for another. Hindley says that's the nature of collective bargaining.
2: You know, that's why it's a negotiation. That's why it's bargaining. We have to be mindful as a provincial government, and we respect and value each and every healthcare worker in our province.
0: He says the province also has to consider the provincial budget. The RM of Vanscoy is implementing a ban on open fires starting at midnight. Reeve Leonard Junup says it's been pretty dry since early July.
3: Probably in the last month or so, we've received hardly anything. Prior to that, things were going very good. Like, there's some very nice crop in the country. Pastures did okay. Hay crops were good. But, like, there hasn't been any basically new growth in the last really a month now.
0: Junup says the RM of Vanscoy is giving residents a few days' notice in case they have any burning planned. Stream us anytime from anywhere by downloading our West Central Online app. I'm Terrence Vosh.
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5: The 15UAA Western Dust Devils baseball team is headed to Prince Albert this weekend, looking to cap the season with a Westerns banner. The Loose Land-based group are the Saskatchewan representatives after winning Tier 1 AA Provincials, now part of the seven-team field vying for a win in the last tournament of the season. The Dust Devils have used a certain mentality all year long, says coach Justin Tasey.
6: You know, we always say we love to be away because that means we get to score first. And then it makes everything easier for the defensive side of the game to go out a lead.
5: The Dust Devils' first of four games this weekend is set for 10:45 tomorrow morning versus the Carnarvon Reds. The Saskatchewan Roughriders have the CFL's leader in rushing touchdowns, and it's not a running back. Quarterback Tommy Stevens scored three touchdowns in each of Saskatchewan's last two wins, now up to 11 total on the season to clear the next closest qualifier by four. Stevens talked about what goes into Tommy time at practice Tuesday.
7: Found things that work towards my skill set, and also guys that are up front and the blocking schemes and all that. And I think I've said it many times, but it always starts with those guys. And if they're not doing their job, it's not going to be a very successful play. So I think that their skill set is definitely the priority, and I just try to make it happen.
5: The Riders are in Hamilton on Saturday for a 5:00 kick versus the Ticats. And remember, West Central Online is your source for all the latest local sports, scores, and stories. I'm Cooper Douglas.
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0: Good evening, West Central Saskatchewan. Let's take a look at what's coming up in your regional forecast. For our northern regions, including Unity, Macklin, Wilkie, and Bigger, it's looking mainly cloudy this evening with a 60% chance of showers and a risk of a thunderstorm, coming with lows of 10. The clouds sticking around, and we should be expecting periods of rain tomorrow with highs around 19. For our central regions, including Kindersley, Marengo, Brock, and Rosetown, we should expect periods of rain this evening with a risk of a thunderstorm, that rainfall totaling about 5 to 10 millimeters. Winds are coming in from the east around 20 kilometers, becoming light later this evening, and we should see some fog patches developing near midnight, also coming with lows of 10. Still seeing those periods of rain tomorrow with those fog patches dissipating in the morning with highs of 19. And our southern regions, including Kyle, Elrose, Leader, Lancer, and Abbey, are seeing periods of rain this evening with a risk of a thunderstorm, also expecting about 5 to 10 millimeters of rain, with winds coming in from the east around 20 kilometers, becoming light overnight, with fog patches developing near midnight and lows of 11. Tomorrow, continuing to look mainly cloudy, though seeing a 60% chance of showers, those fog patches disappear.

0: exciting in the morning with highs of 19. There are some big savings going on right now with the West Central Online Auction. 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
2: Good evening, West Central Saskatchewan. Here's what's coming up in your three-day forecast. We're seeing clouds across the region this evening. Our north seeing a 60% chance of showers, while the central and southern areas see periods of rain. We should expect 5 to 10 millimeters of rain, with winds coming in from the east around 20 kilometers, becoming light overnight with lows of 10. Tomorrow, the rain looks to shift as the north and central regions are seeing periods of rain during the day, while the south is mainly cloudy with a 60% chance of showers, with regional highs around 19. The region looking partly cloudy with a 30% chance of showers tomorrow evening with lows of 8. Saturday currently looks to be a mix of sun and cloud in our north and central areas, while the south is looking clear and sunny, with regional highs around 23. The entirety of west central looking clear Saturday evening with lows around 7. What's that? You haven't looked at the West Central online auction yet? Then you're missing out on things like Bill Charback Trucking in Kindersley. There's $1,000 gift certificates that can be used towards roofing, siding, home construction services, even automotive repairs. With service within 200 kilometers of Kindersley, you can be sure that you're covered while saving. The auction ends on August 19th. I'm Terrence Vosh with your West Central Online weather.
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8: Good evening, West Central Saskatchewan. Here's what's coming up in your 3-day forecast. We're seeing clouds across the region this evening. Our north seeing a 60% chance of showers, while the central and southern areas see periods of rain. We should expect 5 to 10 millimeters of rain, with winds coming in from the east around 20 kilometers, becoming light overnight with lows of 10. Tomorrow, the rain looks to shift as the north and central regions are seeing periods of rain during the day, while the south is mainly cloudy with a 60% chance of showers, with regional highs around 19. The region looking partly cloudy with a 30% chance of showers tomorrow evening with lows of 8. Saturday currently looks to be a mix of sun and cloud in our north and central areas, while the south is looking clear and sunny, with regional highs around 23. The entirety of West Central looking clear Saturday evening with lows around 7. What's better than the smell of fresh cut grass? Saving money on a $350 gift certificate from Captain Grass in Kindersley on the West Central online auction. 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The auction ends on August 19th. I'm Terrence Vosh with your West Central Online weather.
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0: Central Online app. I'm Terrence Vosch, and here's what's making news this hour. Several theft-related complaints were among the calls handled by Macklin RCMP between July 28th and August 3rd. Police continued to investigate one theft report and a stolen bicycle complaint, while other theft reports were closed due to insufficient evidence or determined to be unfounded. Officers also issued a 60-day roadside suspension during a traffic stop and responded to a disturbing the peace complaint, a trespassing report, and another traffic complaint. A rural municipality southwest of Saskatoon will impose a fire ban beginning just after midnight. Here is Reeve for the RM of Vanscoy, Leonard Junup.
1: Good. We wanted to give people a few days' notice, so we're going to put it on Thursday night midnight or like 12 a.m. Friday morning. So if you have something to burn, if you could go ahead and get it done before then.
0: Junup says it has been quite dry over the past few weeks, after good precipitation from May through early July. The ban is now being applied with harvest underway. Saskatchewan MLA Everett Hinley says concerns from local healthcare workers are being passed directly to the provincial health minister as SEIU West negotiations continue. Hinley says he regularly hears from workers and union representatives in the community and expects the two sides back at the bargaining table this week.
2: The best deals are done at the bargaining table, and we need to get this done on behalf of the healthcare workers.

0: workers that are represented by SUS, and also, of course, on behalf of the provincial government. This is crucial for us.
1: Hinley says negotiations are scheduled for today and tomorrow. The Native Plant Society of Saskatchewan has efforts on the invasive plant flowering rush and how it could have serious impacts on the South Saskatchewan River. The plant has been spotted in the Leader area and can grow underwater and spread along the river bottom, potentially affecting fish habitat. Executive Director for the Native Plant Society, Chet Neufeld, says that includes lake sturgeon and other game fish that could be at risk.
2: And so things like, especially in that Leader area right there on the river, you've got lake sturgeon. That's a rare species. It's listed as a species at risk in Canada. And all of those other game fish, it's going to cover the bottom of the river and it's going to wreck their spawning and feeding ground.
1: The society has been manually removing flowering rush and organizing volunteer efforts to help keep the invasive plant in check. Don't miss a beat and stream us anywhere. 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I'm Terrence Vosh.
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1: Good evening, West Central Saskatchewan. Let's take a look at what's coming up in your regional forecast. For our northern regions, including Unity, Macklin, Wilkie, and Bigger, it's looking mainly cloudy this evening with a 60% chance of showers and a risk of a thunderstorm, coming with lows of 10. The clouds sticking around and we should be expecting periods of rain tomorrow with highs around 19. For our central regions, including Kindersley, Marengo, Brock, and Rosetown, we should expect periods of rain this evening with a risk of a thunderstorm, that rainfall totaling about 5 to 10 millimeters. Winds are coming in from the east around 20 kilometers, becoming light later this evening, and we should see some fog patches developing near midnight, also coming with lows of 10. Still seeing those periods of rain tomorrow with those fog patches dissipating in the morning with highs of 19. And our southern regions, including Kyle, Elrose, Leader, Lancer, and Abbey, are seeing periods of rain this evening with a risk of a thunderstorm, also expecting about 5 to 10 millimeters of rain, with winds coming in from the east around 20 kilometers, becoming light overnight, with fog patches developing near midnight and lows of 11. Tomorrow, continuing to look mainly cloudy, though seeing a 60% chance of showers, those fog patches dissipating in the morning with highs of 19. There are some big savings going on right now with the West Central Online Auction. 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I'm Terrence Vosh with your West Central Online weather.
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6: Good evening, West Central Saskatchewan. Here's what's coming up in your three-day forecast. We're seeing clouds across the region this evening. Our north seeing a 60% chance of showers, while the central and southern areas see periods of rain. We should expect 5 to 10 millimeters of rain, with winds coming in from the east around 20 kilometers, becoming light overnight with lows of 10. Tomorrow, the rain looks to shift as the north and central regions are seeing periods of rain during the day, while the south is mainly cloudy with a 60% chance of showers, with regional highs around 19. The region looking partly cloudy with a 30% chance of showers tomorrow evening with lows of 8. Saturday currently looks to be a mix of sun and cloud in our north and central areas, while the south is looking clear and sunny, with regional highs around 23. The entirety of west central looking clear Saturday evening with lows around 7. What's that? You haven't looked at the West Central online auction yet? Then you're missing out on things like Bill Charback Trucking in Kindersley. There's $1,000 gift certificates that can be used towards roofing, siding, home construction services, even automotive repairs. With service within 200 kilometers of Kindersley, you can be sure that you're covered while saving. The auction ends on August 19th. I'm Terrence Vosh with your West Central Online weather.
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8: Good evening, West Central Saskatchewan. Here's what's coming up in your three-day forecast. We're seeing clouds across the region this evening. Our north seeing a 60% chance of showers, while the central and southern areas see periods of rain. We should expect 5 to 10 millimeters of rain, with winds coming in from the east around 20 kilometers, becoming light overnight with lows of 10. Tomorrow, the rain looks to shift as the north and central regions are seeing periods of rain during the day, while the south is mainly cloudy with a 60% chance of showers, with regional highs around 19. The region looking partly cloudy with a 30% chance of showers tomorrow evening with lows of 8. Saturday currently looks to be a mix of sun and cloud in our north and central areas, while the south is looking clear and sunny, with regional highs around 23. The entirety of west central looking clear Saturday evening.

0: evening with lows around 7. 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
7: 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I'll see you down at Skyline Convenience. 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
3: I'm Terrence Vosh with your local news, streaming now through the West Central Online app. Macklin RCMP laid an impaired driving charge and issued a 60-day roadside suspension during a busy week of calls from July 28th to August 3rd. A 23-year-old Calgary man was charged with impaired operation after police received a complaint about an impaired driver. Officers also investigated several theft complaints, with one theft and a stolen bicycle report remaining under investigation. Police also handled a workplace dispute and a trespassing complaint. The Native Plant Society of Saskatchewan is continuing its fight against the invasive flowering rush along the South Saskatchewan River near Leader. The plant spreads by traveling downstream and threatens native vegetation and fish habitat. Chet Neufeld, executive director of the Native Plant Society, says the goal is to prevent it from spreading farther downstream.
4: We're just trying to hold the line in Saskatchewan. We don't want it to get any further down the river. That's our goal for the river there, is to try and keep it in check there, because for the time being, there's always going to be some coming from upstream in Alberta.
3: The society has been manually removing the plant and working with volunteers on removal efforts. Anyone looking to volunteer or learn more can reach out to the Native Plant Society through their website or social media. MLA Everett Hindley says negotiations between SEIU West and the province need to involve give and take from both sides. That comes after a union bargaining representative said they want to see workers achieve real gains rather than simply trade one benefit for another. Hindley says that's the nature of collective bargaining.
5: You know, that's why it's a negotiation. That's why it's bargaining. We have to be mindful as a provincial government, and we respect and value each and every healthcare worker in our province.
3: He says the province also has to consider the provincial budget. The RM of Vanscoy is implementing a ban on open fires starting at midnight. Reeve Leonard Junup says it's been pretty dry since early July.
6: It's probably in the last month or so we've received hardly anything. Prior to that, things were going very good. Like, there's some very nice crop in the country. Pastures did okay. Hay crops were good. But, like, there hasn't been any basically new growth in the last really a month now.
3: Junup says the RM of Vanscoy is giving residents a few days' notice in case they have any burning planned. Stream us anytime from anywhere by downloading our West Central Online app. I'm Terrence Vosh.
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3: Good evening, West Central Saskatchewan. Let's take a look at what's coming up in your regional forecast. For our northern regions,

0: Including Unity, Macklin, Wilkie, and Bigger. It's looking mainly cloudy this evening with a 60% chance of showers and a risk of a thunderstorm, coming with lows of 10. The clouds sticking around and we should be expecting periods of rain tomorrow with highs around 19. For our central regions, including Kindersley, Marengo, Brock, and Rosetown, we should expect periods of rain this evening with a risk of a thunderstorm, that rainfall totaling about 5 to 10 millimeters. Winds are coming in from the east around 20 kilometers, becoming light later this evening, and we should see some fog patches developing near midnight, also coming with lows of 10. Still seeing those periods of rain tomorrow with those fog patches dissipating in the morning with highs of 19. And our southern regions, including Kyle, Elrose, Leader, Lancer, and Abbey, are seeing periods of rain this evening with a risk of a thunderstorm, also expecting about 5 to 10 millimeters of rain, with winds coming in from the east around 20 kilometers, becoming light overnight, with fog patches developing near midnight and lows of 11. Tomorrow continuing to look mainly cloudy, though seeing a 60% chance of showers, those fog patches dissipating in the morning, with highs of 19. There are some big savings going on right now with the West Central Online Auction. There's brand new items like $1,250 towards gravel from Jetco Construction and Trucking in Kindersley. 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I'm Terrence Vosh with your West Central Online weather.
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5: Good evening, West Central Saskatchewan. Here's what's coming up in your three-day forecast. We're seeing clouds across the region this evening. Our north seeing a 60% chance of showers, while the central and southern areas see periods of rain. We should expect 5 to 10 millimeters of rain, with winds coming in from the east around 20 kilometers, becoming light overnight with lows of 10. Tomorrow, the rain looks to shift as the north and central regions are seeing periods of rain during the day, while the south is mainly cloudy with a 60% chance of showers, with regional highs around 19. The region looking partly cloudy with a 30% chance of showers tomorrow evening with lows of 8. Saturday currently looks to be a mix of sun and cloud in our north and central areas, while the south is looking clear and sunny, with regional highs around 23. The entirety of west central looking clear Saturday evening with lows around 7. What's that? You haven't looked at the West Central Online Auction yet? Then you're missing out on things like Bill Charback Trucking in Kindersley. There's $1,000 gift certificates that can be used towards roofing, siding, home construction services, even automotive repairs. With service within 200 kilometers of Kindersley, you can be sure that you're covered while saving. The auction ends on August 19th. I'm Terrence Vosh with your West Central Online weather.
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9: Good evening, West Central Saskatchewan. Here's what's coming up in your three-day forecast. We're seeing clouds across the region this evening. Our north seeing a 60% chance of showers, while the central and southern areas see periods of rain. We should expect 5 to 10 millimeters of rain, with winds coming in from the east around 20 kilometers, becoming light overnight with lows of 10. Tomorrow, the rain looks to shift as the north and central regions are seeing periods of rain during the day, while the south is mainly cloudy with a 60% chance of showers.

0: hours, with regional highs around 19. The region looking partly cloudy with a 30% chance of showers tomorrow evening with lows of 8. Saturday currently looks to be a mix of sun and cloud in our north and central areas, while the south is looking clear and sunny, with regional highs around 23. The entirety of west central looking clear Saturday evening with lows around 7. What's better than the smell of fresh cut grass? Saving money on a $350 gift certificate from Captain Grass and Kindersley on the West Central online auction. 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So why not save now? The auction ends on August 19th. I'm Terrence Vosh with your West Central online weather.
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2: 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Several theft-related complaints were among the calls handled by Macklin RCMP between July 28th and August 3rd. Police continue to investigate one theft report and a stolen bicycle complaint, while other theft reports were closed due to insufficient evidence or determined to be unfounded. Officers also issued a 60-day roadside suspension during a traffic stop and responded to a disturbing the peace complaint, a trespassing report, and another traffic complaint. A rural municipality southwest of Saskatoon will impose a fire ban beginning just after midnight. Here is Reeve for the RM of Vanscoy, Leonard Junup.
3: Good. We wanted to give people a few days' notice, so we're going to put it on Thursday night midnight or like 12 a.m. Friday morning. So if you have something to burn, if you could go ahead and get it done before then.
2: Junup says it has been quite dry over the past few weeks after good precipitation from May through early July. The ban is now being applied with harvest underway. Saskatchewan MLA Everett Hinley says concerns from local healthcare workers are being passed directly to the provincial health minister as SEIU West negotiations continue.

0: Hindley says he regularly hears from workers and union representatives in the community and expects the two sides back at the bargaining table this week.
1: The best deals are done at the bargaining table, and we need to get this done on behalf of the healthcare workers that are represented by SUS and also, of course, on behalf of the provincial government. This is crucial for us.
0: Hindley says negotiations are scheduled for today and tomorrow. The Native Plant Society of Saskatchewan has efforts on the invasive plant flowering rush and how it could have serious impacts on the South Saskatchewan River. The plant has been spotted in the Leader area and can grow underwater and spread along the river bottom, potentially affecting fish habitat. Executive Director for the Native Plant Society, Chet Neufeld, says that includes lake sturgeon and other game fish that could be at risk.
2: And so things like, especially in that Leader area right there on the river, you've got lake sturgeon. That's a rare species. It's listed as a species at risk in Canada. And all of those other game fish, it's going to cover the bottom of the river and it's going to wreck their spawning and feeding ground.
0: The society has been manually removing flowering rush and organizing volunteer efforts to help keep the invasive plant in check. Don't miss a beat and stream us anywhere. 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I'm Terrence Vosh.
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0: Good evening, West Central Saskatchewan. Let's take a look at what's coming up in your regional forecast. For our northern regions, including Unity, Macklin, Wilkie, and Bigger, it's looking mainly cloudy this evening with a 60% chance of showers and a risk of a thunderstorm, coming with lows of 10. The clouds sticking around and we should be expecting periods of rain tomorrow with highs around 19. For our central regions, including Kindersley, Marengo, Brock, and Rosetown, we should expect periods of rain this evening with a risk of a thunderstorm, that rainfall totaling about 5 to 10 millimeters. Winds are coming in from the east around 20 kilometers, becoming light later this evening, and we should see some fog patches developing near midnight, also coming with lows of 10. Still seeing those periods of rain tomorrow with those fog patches dissipating in the morning with highs of 19. And our southern regions, including Kyle, Elrose, Leader, Lancer, and Abbey, are seeing periods of rain this evening with a risk of a thunderstorm, also expecting about 5 to 10 millimeters of rain, with winds coming in from the east around 20 kilometers, becoming light overnight, with fog patches developing near midnight and lows of 11. Tomorrow, continuing to look mainly cloudy, though seeing a 60% chance of showers, those fog patches dissipating in the morning with highs of 19. There are some big savings going on right now with the West Central Online Auction. 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Auction ends August 19th. I'm Terrence Vosh with your West Central Online weather.
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10: Good evening, West Central Saskatchewan. Here's what's coming up in your three-day forecast. We're seeing clouds across the region this evening. Our north seeing a 60% chance of showers, while the central and southern areas see periods of rain. We should expect 5 to 10 millimeters of rain, with winds coming in from the east around 20 kilometers, becoming light overnight with lows of 10. Tomorrow, the rain looks to shift as the north and central regions are seeing periods of rain during the day, while the south is mainly cloudy with a 60% chance of showers, with regional highs around 19. The region looking partly cloudy with a 30% chance of showers tomorrow evening with lows of 8. Saturday currently looks to be a mix of sun and cloud in our north and central areas, while the south is looking clear and sunny, with regional highs around 23. The entirety of west central looking clear Saturday evening with lows around 7.

0: What's that? You haven't looked at the West Central online auction yet? 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
9: Good evening, West Central Saskatchewan. Here's what's coming up in your three-day forecast. We're seeing clouds across the region this evening, our north seeing a 60% chance of showers, while the central and southern areas see periods of rain. We should expect 5 to 10 millimeters of rain, with winds coming in from the east around 20 kilometers, becoming light overnight with lows of 10. Tomorrow, the rain looks to shift as the north and central regions are seeing periods of rain during the day, while the south is mainly cloudy with a 60% chance of showers, with regional highs around 19. The region looking partly cloudy with a 30% chance of showers tomorrow evening with lows of 8. Saturday currently looks to be a mix of sun and cloud in our north and central areas, while the south is looking clear and sunny, with regional highs around 23. The entirety of west central looking clear Saturday evening with lows around 7. What's better than the smell of fresh cut grass? Saving money on a $350 gift certificate from Captain Grass in Kindersley on the West Central Online Auction. 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So why not save now? The auction ends on August 19th. I'm Terrence Vosh with your West Central Online weather.
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4: Good evening, West Central Saskatchewan. Here's what's coming up in your three-day forecast. We're seeing clouds across the region this evening. Our north seeing a 60% chance of showers, while the

0: Central and southern areas see periods of rain. We should expect 5 to 10 millimeters of rain, with winds coming in from the east around 20 kilometers, becoming light overnight with lows of 10. Tomorrow, the rain looks to shift as the north and central regions are seeing periods of rain during the day, while the south is mainly cloudy with a 60% chance of showers, with regional highs around 19. The region looking partly cloudy with a 30% chance of showers tomorrow evening with lows of 8. Saturday currently looks to be a mix of sun and cloud in our north and central areas, while the south is looking clear and sunny, with regional highs around 23. The entirety of west central looking clear Saturday evening with lows around 7. What's that? You haven't looked at the West Central online auction yet? Then you're missing out on things like Bill Charback Trucking in Kindersley. 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I'm Terrence Vosh with your West Central online weather.
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7: Good evening, West Central Saskatchewan. Here's what's coming up in your three-day forecast. We're seeing clouds across the region this evening. Our north seeing a 60% chance of showers, while the central and southern areas see periods of rain. We should expect 5 to 10 millimeters of rain, with winds coming in from the east around 20 kilometers, becoming light overnight with lows of 10. Tomorrow, the rain looks to shift as the north and central regions are seeing periods of rain during the day, while the south is mainly cloudy with a 60% chance of showers, with regional highs around 19. The region looking partly cloudy with a 30% chance of showers tomorrow evening with lows of 8. Saturday currently looks to be a mix of sun and cloud in our north and central areas, while the south is looking clear and sunny, with regional highs around 23. The entirety of West Central looking clear Saturday evening with lows around 7. What's better than the smell of fresh cut grass? Saving money on a $350 gift certificate from Captain Grass and Kindersley on the West Central Online Auction. 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And you can put it towards mowing, weed control, pest control, and so much more. So why not save now? The auction ends on August 19th. I'm Terrence Vosh with your West Central Online weather.
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4: Good evening, West Central Saskatchewan. Here's what's coming up in your three-day forecast. We're seeing clouds across the region this evening. Our north seeing a 60% chance of showers, while the central and southern areas see periods of rain. We should expect 5 to 10 millimeters of rain, with winds coming in from the east around 20 kilometers, becoming light overnight with lows of 10. Tomorrow, the rain looks to shift.

0: shift as the north and central regions are seeing periods of rain during the day, while the south is mainly cloudy with a 60% chance of showers, with regional highs around 19. The region looking partly cloudy with a 30% chance of showers tomorrow evening with lows of 8. Saturday currently looks to be a mix of sun and cloud in our north and central areas, while the south is looking clear and sunny, with regional highs around 23. The entirety of west central looking clear Saturday evening with lows around 7. What's that? You haven't looked at the West Central online auction yet? Then you're missing out on things like Bill Charback Trucking in Kindersley. 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I'm Terrence Vosh with your West Central online weather.
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0: Good evening, West Central Saskatchewan. Here's what's coming up in your three-day forecast. We're seeing clouds across the region this evening, our north seeing a 60% chance of showers, while the central and southern areas see periods of rain. We should expect 5 to 10 millimeters of rain, with winds coming in from the east around 20 kilometers, becoming light overnight with lows of 10. Tomorrow, the rain looks to shift as the north and central regions are seeing periods of rain during the day, while the south is mainly cloudy with a 60% chance of showers, with regional highs around 19. The region looking partly cloudy with a 30% chance of showers tomorrow evening with lows of 8. Saturday currently looks to be a mix of sun and cloud in our north and central areas, while the south is looking clear and sunny, with regional highs around 23. The entirety of west central looking clear Saturday evening with lows around 7. What's better than the smell of fresh cut grass? Saving money on a $350 gift certificate from Captain Grass and Kindersley on the West Central online auction. 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The auction ends on August 19th. I'm Terrence Vosh with your West Central online weather.
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5: Good morning, West Central Saskatchewan. Let's take a look at what's coming up in your three-day forecast. Today, we should be expecting to see periods of rain for our north and central regions, while the south looks mainly cloudy with a 60% chance of showers, coming with regional highs around 19. The region's looking partly cloudy this evening with a 30% chance of showers, with lows around 8. Tomorrow currently looks to be a mix of sun and cloud in our north and central regions, while the south is looking clear and sunny, with regional highs of 23. The entire region looking to clear up tomorrow evening with lows around 7. Sunday staying clear with sunshine across west central with highs up to 25, though we should expect to see more cloudy periods coming in Sunday evening with a 30% chance of showers and lows of 9. This one's for all you night owls and early morning risers. 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Perfect for that refuel of handcrafted coffee and fresh baking. 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Bidding is live until August 19th. I'm Terrence Vosh with your West Central Online Weather.
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4: Good morning, West Central Saskatchewan. Let's take a look at what's coming up in your three-day forecast. Today, we should be expecting to see periods of rain for our north and central regions, while the south looks mainly cloudy with a 60% chance of showers, coming with regional highs around 19. The region's looking partly cloudy this evening with a 30% chance of showers, with lows around 8. Tomorrow currently looks to be a mix of sun and cloud in our north and central regions, while the south is looking clear and sunny, with regional highs of 20.

0: showers with lows around 8. Tomorrow currently looks to be a mix of sun and cloud in our north and central regions, while the south is looking clear and sunny, with regional highs of 23. The entire region looking to clear up tomorrow evening with lows around 7. Sunday staying clear with sunshine across west central with highs up to 25, though we should expect to see more cloudy periods coming in Sunday evening with a 30% chance of showers and lows of 9. Sports ball! 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I'm Terrence Vosh with your West Central Online weather.
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5: Good morning, West Central Saskatchewan. Let's take a look at what's coming up in your three-day forecast. Today, we should be expecting to see periods of rain for our north and central regions, while the south looks mainly cloudy with a 60% chance of showers, coming with regional highs around 19. The region's looking partly cloudy this evening with a 30% chance of showers, with lows around 8. Tomorrow currently looks to be a mix of sun and cloud in our north and central regions, while the south is looking clear and sunny, with regional highs of 23. The entire region looking to clear up tomorrow evening, with lows around 7. Sunday staying clear with sunshine across west central, with highs up to 25, though we should expect to see more cloudy periods coming in Sunday evening, with a 30% chance of showers and lows of 9. This one's for all you night owls and early morning risers. 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

0: love for community is evident. 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
2: Good morning, West Central Saskatchewan. Let's take a look at what's coming up in your three-day forecast. Today, we should be expecting to see periods of rain for our north and central regions, while the south looks mainly cloudy with a 60% chance of showers, coming with regional highs around 19. The region's looking partly cloudy this evening with a 30% chance of showers, with lows around 8. Tomorrow currently looks to be a mix of sun and cloud in our north and central regions, while the south is looking clear and sunny, with regional highs of 23. The entire region looking to clear up tomorrow evening with lows around 7. Sunday staying clear with sunshine across west central with highs up to 25, though we should expect to see more cloudy periods coming in Sunday evening with a 30% chance of showers and lows of 9. Sports ball! You probably know more about sports than I do, so why not get everything you need for whatever sport you play with a $100 gift card from Supreme Source for Sports in Kindersley, live right now on the West Central Online Auction. 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I'm Terrence Vosh with your West Central Online weather.
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2: Good morning, West Central Saskatchewan. Let's take a look at what's coming up in your three-day forecast. Today, we should be expecting to see periods of rain for our north and central regions, while the south looks mainly cloudy with a 60% chance of showers, coming with regional highs around 19. The region's looking partly cloudy this evening with a 30% chance of showers, with lows around 8. Tomorrow currently looks to be a mix of sun and cloud in our north and central regions, while the south is looking clear and sunny, with regional highs of 23. The entire region looking to clear up tomorrow evening, with lows around 7. Sunday staying clear with sunshine across west central, with highs up to 25, though we should expect to see more cloudy periods coming in Sunday evening, with a 30% chance of showers and lows of 9. This one's for all you night owls and early morning risers. The West Central Online Auction has items like $100 gift certificates to Rise and Grind in Unity. Perfect for that refuel of handcrafted coffee and fresh baking. You can also use it on their selection of locally made products, which could be yours on the West Central Online Auction. Bidding is live until August 19th. I'm Terrence Vosh with your West Central Online weather.
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3: Good morning, West Central Saskatchewan. Let's take a look at what's coming up in your three-day forecast. Today, we should be expecting to see periods of rain for our north and central regions, while the south looks mainly cloudy with a 60% chance of showers, coming with regional highs around 19. The region's looking partly cloudy this evening with a 30% chance of showers, with lows around 8. Tomorrow currently looks to be a mix of sun and cloud in our north and central regions, while the south is looking clear and sunny, with regional highs of 23. The entire region looking to clear up tomorrow evening, with lows around 7. Sunday staying clear with sunshine across west central, with highs up to 25, though we should expect to see more cloudy periods coming in Sunday evening, with a 30% chance of showers and lows of 9. Sports ball! 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
5: Good morning, West Central Saskatchewan. Let's take a look at what's coming up in your three-day forecast. Today, we should be expecting to see periods of rain for our north and central regions, while the south looks mainly cloudy with a 60% chance of showers, coming with regional highs around 19. The region's looking partly cloudy this evening with a 30% chance of showers, with lows around 8. Tomorrow currently looks to be a mix of sun and cloud in our north and central regions, while the south is looking clear and sunny, with regional highs of 23. The entire region looking to clear up tomorrow evening, with lows around 7. Sunday staying clear with sunshine across west central, with highs up to 25, though we should expect to see more cloudy periods coming in Sunday evening, with a 30% chance of showers and lows of 9. This one's for all you night owls and early morning risers. The West Central Online Auction has items like $100 gift certificates to Rise and Grind in Unity. Perfect for that refuel of handcrafted coffee and fresh baking. You can also use it on their selection of locally made products, which could be yours on the West Central Online Auction. Bidding is live until August 19th. I'm Terrence Vosh with your West Central Online weather.
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4: Good morning, West Central Saskatchewan. Let's take a look at what's coming up in your three-day forecast. Today, we should be expecting to see periods of rain for our north and central regions, while the south looks mainly cloudy with a 60% chance of showers, coming with regional highs around 19. The region's looking partly cloudy this evening with a 30% chance of showers, with lows around 8. Tomorrow currently looks to be a mix of sun and cloud in our north and central regions, while the south is looking clear and sunny, with regional highs of 23. The entire region looking to clear up tomorrow evening, with lows around 7. Sunday staying clear with sunshine across west central, with highs up to 25, though we should expect to see more cloudy periods coming in Sunday evening, with a 30% chance of showers and lows of 9. Sports ball! You probably know more about sports than I do, so why not get everything you need for whatever sport you play with a $100 gift card from Supreme Source for Sports in Kindersley, live right now on the West Central Online Auction. 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Bid today before the auction ends on August 19th. I'm Terrence Vosh with your West Central Online weather.
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didn't have the toy till his nuggets were gone. A green traffic light turned straight to red. 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
2: Good morning, West Central Saskatchewan. Let's take a look at what's coming up in your three-day forecast. Today, we should be expecting to see periods of rain for our north and central regions, while the south looks mainly cloudy with a 60% chance of showers, coming with regional highs around 19. The region's looking partly cloudy this evening with a 30% chance of showers, with lows around 8. Tomorrow currently looks to be a mix of sun and cloud in our north and central regions, while the south is looking clear and sunny, with regional highs of 23. The entire region looking to clear up tomorrow evening, with lows around 7. Sunday staying clear with sunshine across west central, with highs up to 25, though we should expect to see more cloudy periods coming in Sunday evening, with a 30% chance of showers and lows of 9. This one's for all you night owls and early morning risers. The West Central Online Auction has items like $100 gift certificates to Rise and Grind in Unity. Perfect for that refuel of handcrafted coffee and fresh baking. You can also use it on their selection of locally made products, which could be yours on the West Central Online Auction. Bidding is live until August 19th. I'm Terrence Vosh with your West Central Online weather.
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4: Good morning, West Central Saskatchewan. Let's take a look at what's coming up in your three-day forecast. Today, we should be expecting to see periods of rain for our north and central regions, while the south looks mainly cloudy with a 60% chance of showers, coming with regional highs around 19. The region's looking partly cloudy this evening with a 30% chance of showers, with lows around 8. Tomorrow currently looks to be a mix of sun and cloud in our north and central regions, while the south is looking clear and sunny, with regional highs of 23. The entire region looking to clear up tomorrow evening, with lows around 7. Sunday staying clear with sunshine across west central, with highs up to 25, though we should expect to see more cloudy periods coming in Sunday evening, with a 30% chance of showers and lows of 9. Sports ball! 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
5: Good morning, West Central Saskatchewan. Let's take a look at what's coming up in your three-day forecast. Today, we should be expecting to see periods of rain for our north and central regions, while the south looks mainly cloudy with a 60% chance of showers, coming with regional highs around 19. The region's looking partly cloudy this evening with a 30% chance of showers, with lows around 8. Tomorrow currently looks to be a mix of sun and cloud in our north and central regions, while the south is looking clear and sunny, with regional highs of 23. The entire region looking to clear up tomorrow evening with lows around 7. Sunday staying clear with sunshine across west central with highs up to 25, though we should expect to see more cloudy periods coming in Sunday evening with a 30% chance of showers and lows of 9. This one's for all you night owls and early morning risers. The West Central online auction has items like $100 gift certificates to Rise and Grind in Unity. Perfect for that refuel of handcrafted coffee and fresh baking. You can also use it on their selection of locally made products, which could be yours on the West Central online auction. Bidding is live until August 19th. I'm Terrence Vosh with your West Central online weather.
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5: Good morning, West Central Saskatchewan. Let's take a look at what's coming up in your three-day forecast. Today, we should be expecting to see periods of rain for our north and central regions, while the south looks mainly cloudy with a 60% chance of showers, coming with regional highs around 19. The region's looking partly cloudy this evening with a 30% chance of showers, with lows around 8. Tomorrow currently looks to be a mix of sun and cloud in our north and central regions, while the south is looking clear and sunny, with regional highs of 23. The entire region looking to clear up tomorrow evening, with lows around 7. Sunday staying clear with sunshine across west central, with highs up to 25, though we should expect to see more cloudy periods coming in Sunday evening, with a 30% chance of showers and lows of 9. Sports ball! You probably know more about sports than I do, so why not get everything you need for whatever sport you play with a $100 gift card from Supreme Source for Sports in Kindersley, live right now on the West Central Online Auction. 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
2: I'm Cooper Douglas with your local news, streaming now through the West Central Online app. Unity RCMP dealt with several calls involving alleged breaches of court-ordered conditions during the week of August 4th to the 10th. Two 22-year-old Unity men were charged in separate incidents with allegations including breaches of probation orders and undertaking conditions. One of the men was also charged with uttering threats. Police also responded to two Mental Health Act complaints along with reports involving child custody, harassing communications, and fraud. CN Police reported two railway crossing malfunctions in the area, while Unity RCMP overall handled four traffic complaints and also a false alarm. Cooler weather and limited rainfall are slowing crop development and the start of harvest across west central Saskatchewan, with less than 1%

0: 10% of crops currently harvested. Winter wheat and fall rye are leading the way, while pulse crops are being desiccated ahead of a busier harvest period. Rainfall was scattered with up to 20 millimeters recorded near Milton, but moisture remains a concern with nearly half of cropland rated short. Producers are also reporting some crop damage from hot, dry conditions and insects, including Bertha armyworms and diamondbacks. The town of Eston is using $6,702 in SGI Traffic Safety Fund funding to improve pedestrian safety near the community school. The project will add a designated crosswalk at Main Street and 7th Avenue, giving students a safer and more direct route to the school on the south side of the intersection. The crossing is also expected to help manage increased pedestrian and vehicle traffic with a new daycare located across from the school. The town had hoped to complete the project before classes resume, but delays in receiving the required signage have pushed the timeline back. Things got sticky, fizzy, and more than a little messy at the Abbey Kids Camp. The ABC Center held a science fair theme day featuring slime, volcanoes, and a few experiments that went boom. Camp coordinator Sienna Watson says the kids embraced the mess.
1: We made slime, and I think there was slime all over the boys' clothes. Like, they just enjoyed playing in it, and they made a couple things explode, so that's always exciting.
0: As mentioned yesterday, the summer kids' camp wraps up this coming Tuesday. And before we go, make sure to check out the West Central online auction on now until Wednesday. 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
0: The town of Unity was buzzing last week when their Cardinals took home their second ever North Saskatchewan River Baseball League championship. The Cardinals took the title with a 4-0 win in North Battleford to not only take the win but deny the Beavers a three-peat. Here's Unity's Corey Wildeman.
3: We knew we had a good team, and it was tough to get over the hump the last couple of years. We rallied together, and strong pitching this season for sure took us to the top.
0: The series was a finals rematch from last year.
3: Yeah, having been there before, we didn't want to come in second place this year, for sure.
0: Not ready to put the ball season to bed just yet, the Cardinals announced on social media that a few of the birds are headed out to Saskatoon this weekend to watch Westerns. The Saskatchewan Roughriders aren't in action until tomorrow at 5, as Week 11 kicked off in the CFL last night with a good game in Calgary. The BC Lions beat the Calgary Stampeders 30-26, scoring a touchdown in the final 2 minutes for a big win that brought them even in wins with the Stampeders at 4. Week 11 continues tonight with Winnipeg hosting Ottawa at 6:30. Tomorrow then sees a doubleheader starting with Edmonton hosting Toronto, then it's Saskatchewan visiting Hamilton at 5 o'clock. And remember, West Central Online is your source for all the latest local sports, scores, and stories.
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0: Another rainy day expected around the region to start the weekend. Kindersley and Central have a high of 19 and periods of rain. Same with Unity and North, where the high is 19 with rainfall. And south to Leader, an area the high is 20 with a 60% chance of showers. No noticeable winds in this morning's forecast. Tonight, cloud cover remains around the region for a low of 8 south and lingering 30% chance of rain. Lows of 8 to 10 headed north with the same chance of showers. Tomorrow, some cloud cover will linger early. Most areas working towards a nice day after, with highs of around 20 expected. Skies should clear right up on Saturday with a nice evening in store across West Central, lows of 8 to 10 degrees. Sunday then mainly sunny, warming up to a high of 27 central and south, while the north is a touch cooler at 24. Clear lows of 10 expected again at night. Monday more sunshine in the south with a high of 26, but looking north the temperature drops off a bit to around 20. Some cloud cover expected to bring a decent chance of rain to start the week, clouds building for all of West Central into the evening. Then Tuesday back to sunshine around the region with highs sitting around 22 before evening lows drop around 9. Clear skies most places, but a risk of rain returning to the north. Stay weather ready. Stream us anytime and anywhere by downloading the West Central online app.
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0: Hi, Rogue, Cole Wetzel, and Jesse Murph on Country 104. It's Cheyenne Namath. We're only sitting around plus 12, but happy Friday. We made it to the end of the week. And I'm not sure if you've been looking for something to build with the kids. Maybe you're building a go-kart, or maybe you just need a new engine for something small that you're working on. Well, the West Central online auction is live now, and one of the items up for grabs is a 40-horsepower B&S Vanguard EFI engine from all West Sales, in Rosetown. And this thing is worth over $7,990, and it is a 993cc engine with electronic fuel injection, electronic throttle control, and it even comes with a 3-year commercial warranty. So if you've got a project that needs some serious power, you'll definitely want to check this one out. 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
5: Another rainy day is expected around the region to start the weekend. Kindersley and Central have a high of 19 with periods of rain throughout the day. Unity and areas north will also reach a high of 19 with rain in the forecast, while Leader and areas south have a high of 20 with a 60% chance of showers, winds remaining light across the region. Tonight, cloud cover will stick around with a low of 8 in the south and a lingering 30% chance of rain. Areas north seeing lows between 8 and 10 with the same chance of showers. Tomorrow then sees some cloud cover lingering early before conditions improve. Most areas working toward a nicer day and highs around 20. Skies should clear by tomorrow evening, making for a pleasant night across West Central with lows sitting between 8 and 10 degrees. Download the West Central Online app for all the latest local information. And don't forget the West Central Online auctions on now until Wednesday. 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I'm Cooper Douglas.
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drink about me, Brett Kissel on Country 104. Hey, it's Cheyenne Namath. We are sitting around 12 degrees, this little chillier of a morning, but we are getting to about a high of 20 this afternoon. And I absolutely love a good cause and I love to eat, so why not do both? Well, every Tuesday for the rest of the month, the Kandersland District Co-op is hosting a community lunch. And next Tuesday, it'll be at the Golden Prairie Lodge Rec Center in Kerrobert from 11:30 to 1. 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
1: I'm Cooper Douglas. Here's what's making the news. Cooler temperatures and scattered rainfall are keeping harvest progress slow across West Central Saskatchewan, with less than 1% of the region's crops harvested so far. Producers are beginning to desiccate pulse crops, while winter cereals and barley have made the most progress as crops continue to mature. Moisture remains a concern despite some areas receiving up to 20 millimeters of rain in the reporting period, with 48% of cropland rated short on topsoil moisture. Find the full update at West Central Online. The town of Eston is making a pedestrian safety upgrade near the local school, with $6,702 from the SGI Traffic Safety Fund helping out. The funding will help create a designated crosswalk at Main Street and 7th Avenue, providing students with a safer and more direct route to the school. The project is also expected to improve safety as traffic increases around the school and a new daycare also across the street. The town has ordered the necessary signage, but delivery delays mean the crossing will not be finished before the start of the school year. Ending with some summer fun, young scientists in Abbey put one of the classics to the test during a science fair-themed kids camp at the ABC Center. Along with slime, volcanoes, and elephant toothpaste, camp coordinator Sienna Watson says they took science outside.
2: So we made a volcano, and then we did the good old Coke and Mentos outside. And boys and the girls, too, they thought it was really cool to see that go down.
1: You can stick around until the top of the hour for a full newscast or head on over to West Central Online.
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1: It's five straight series wins for the Toronto Blue Jays, entering another home set this weekend versus the New York Yankees. The Jays beat the Boston Red Sox in three straight to start the week before falling in Thursday afternoon's finale. Toronto now turning their attention to the Bronx Bombers as they go for a sixth straight series win. Hear each game this weekend live on CFYM 1210 and CJYM 1330, starting with tonight's opener at 5:15, and the radio dial might be your best bet with tonight's game from Toronto on restricted viewing. 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
1: Another rainy day expected around the region to start the weekend. Kindersley and Central have a high of 19 and periods of rain. Same with Unity and North, where the high is 19 with rainfall. And south to Leader, an area the high is 20 with a 60% chance of showers. No noticeable winds in this morning's forecast. Tonight, cloud cover remains around the region for a low of 8 south and lingering 30% chance of rain. Lows of 8 to 10 headed north with the same chance of showers. Tomorrow, some cloud cover will linger early. Most areas working towards a nice day after, with highs of around 20 expected. Skies should clear right up on Saturday with a nice evening in store across West Central, lows of 8 to 10 degrees. Sunday then mainly sunny, warming up to a high of 27 Central and South, while the North is a touch cooler at 24. Clear lows of 10 expected again at night. Monday more sunshine in the South with a high of 26, but looking north the temperature drops off a bit to around 20. Some cloud cover expected to bring a decent chance of rain to start the week, clouds building for all of West Central into the evening. Then Tuesday back to sunshine around the region with highs sitting around 22 before evening lows drop around 9. Clear skies most places, but a risk of rain returning to the north. Stay weather ready. Stream us anytime and anywhere by downloading the West Central Online app.
0: The sound of Kindersley, Leader, Rosetown, and every

Country 104. I'm Cheyenne Namath. We're sitting around 12 degrees, getting to a high of 20 this afternoon. And don't forget that the West Central Online Auction is back and bidding is live until Wednesday. I'll be covering some of the items up for grabs throughout the morning, but for now, Betty, Carter Faith. Betty.

Cheyenne. Name is TGIF. I hope your morning is going great so far. We've made it to Friday, so that's a good sign. And my husband is a truck driver, and I know back when he got his license, it was nowhere near the cost it is now. So why not get a deal on your Class 1A? The West Central Online Auction is live, and there is Class 1A training package plus 17 nights at the Comfort Inn and Suites in North Battleford. And get this, the whole package is valued at over $17,000. So you're getting one-on-one Class 1A training through MTS Training School. You've got the personalized instruction while you work towards your license. And then you've also got the 17 nights of hotel accommodation with breakfast

0: 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So if you're getting your Class 1A, it's been on your radar, or maybe you know somebody that's been talking about it, you're going to want to check this one out. 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
13: Another wet day is on the way across the region as we head into the weekend. Kindersley.

0: 10% chance of showers. Winds remaining light this morning, if anything. Tonight, cloudy skies will continue with a low of 8 in the south and a 30% chance of lingering rain. Areas north will drop to between 8 and 10 with the same chance of showers. Tomorrow then starts with some cloud cover before conditions improve. Most of the region expected to see a nicer afternoon and highs near 20. Skies should clear Saturday evening, setting up a nice night across West Central with lows between 8 and 10 degrees. 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
1: Don't ruin flowers. Neil Arts on Country 104. I'm Cheyenne Namath. We are sitting around 12 degrees shortly before 7 o'clock. And Tennille Arts is actually going to be in Saskatoon next month because there is something happening in Saskatoon that's absolutely so exciting. On the third week of September, Country Music Week and the Canadian Country Music Awards are coming to Saskatoon. I had a chance to chat with Amy Janenga, president of the Canadian Country Music Association, about what fans can expect, why Saskatoon was chosen, and the big 50th anniversary celebration. She says country music is about much more than just the awards show.
2: Saskatoon is a really special place for country music. There's so many incredible artists across Saskatchewan. So Tennille Arts, Jess Moskaluk, Kelsey Kulik, and so many more. And so many incredible country fans. So it was really a natural place for us to want to go and celebrate. Many things have been announced and many more to come. And then another exciting one we just announced is Songwriters Unplugged, which is presented by SoCan and Apple Music. And there is a limited number of tickets for fans to engage with this one as well, which is an exciting way for you to hear from the artists and songwriters themselves about how these songs came to life and all the stories behind them. So super unique experience.
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3: Each year, variety trials play a key learning tool when it comes to helping farmers select new varieties. Farmers had a chance to see them firsthand this week during the Manitoba Pulse and Soybean Growers Dry Bean Tour. Ashlyn Kropp, the on-farm network research assistant, says the regional variety trials provide valuable information.
4: We test varieties for dry beans, soybeans, lupins, and faba beans at several locations across the province every year. And what we do is we take some agronomic information and yield data from these trials. All of this data gets published into the Manitoba Pulse and Soybean Grower Pulse and Soybean Variety Guide, as well as Seed Manitoba, just to give some independent data about the performance of these varieties.
3: She says the information helps farmers with their seed selection and compares variety performance across multiple locations in the province. For Golden West, I'm Glendalee Allen Vossler.
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1: 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The bakery is open from 8 to 3 that day, with the barbecue running from 12 to 3. You can get a double cheeseburger combo for $15 and a single combo for $12. And all the proceeds will be going to support the healing of men in recovery from addiction. That's the Esten Bakery and Cafe hosting a Village of Hope barbecue fundraiser on August 22nd from 12 to 3. And if you have an event or a fundraiser to share for your community, you can post it for free on the West Central Online Events page.
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1: I'm Cooper Douglas with your local news, streaming now through the West Central Online app. Cooler temperatures and limited rainfall are slowing crop development and harvest progress across West Central Saskatchewan, according to the latest provincial crop report. Less than 1% of the region's crops have been harvested so far, with winter cereals and barley leading the way, while producers continue desiccating pulse crops ahead of a busier harvest period. Rainfall remains uneven, with some areas receiving up to 20 millimeters during the period of August 4th to the 10th. However, nearly half of the region's cropland, hayland, and pasture land remains short on topsoil moisture. Producers also reporting some crop damage from hot, dry conditions, insects, and disease. Unity RCMP responded to several calls involving alleged breaches of court-ordered conditions between August 4th and the 10th. Two 22-year-old Unity men were charged in separate incidents, including breaches of probation orders and an undertaking condition. One was also charged with uttering threats. Officers also responded to two Mental Health Act complaints, along with calls involving child custody, harassing communications, and fraud. Two railway crossing malfunctions were also reported in the Unity area, while RCMP also handled four traffic complaints and a false alarm. Eston is putting $6,702 in SGI funding toward a new crosswalk near the community school, aiming to give students and other pedestrians a safer way across Main Street at 7th Avenue. The project comes after sidewalk changes in the area and ahead of expected increased traffic from a new daycare across from the school. While the town had hoped to have the crossing ready for the start of the school year, signage delays have pushed the completion date back.

0: Slime, exploding coke, and elephant toothpaste were all on the lesson plan during Science Fair Day at Abby's ABC Center. Camp coordinator Sienna Watson says some experiments were old favorites, while others were things she'd always wanted to try.
1: We did an elephant toothpaste, which I had heard about in like high school and stuff, but I'd never made it. I wanted to see how that worked. And then, yeah, volcanoes from like old science fairs, and I knew that Cocomentos would work, so made sure to do that.
0: The hands-on science was one of several themed kids camp days offered this summer. And before we go, don't forget about the West Central online auction running now through Wednesday. 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
0: The Unity Cardinals got over the hump last week, beating the North Battleford Beavers to win their second ever North Saskatchewan River Baseball League title. It was a long time coming, says Cardinals player Corey Wildeman.
3: It's a new team for sure. The last time we won was in 2017, and there was four guys from that roster. A real good turnaround for the team now.
0: Unity took the series opener to set up a chance to win the trophy at home in Game 2, the only thing that could have made the run better.
3: Of course, we wanted to win at home in front of a packed house, but unfortunately we couldn't get it done. But yeah, all in all, it was a really great season. A lot of fun.
0: Not done with the diamond just yet. A few Cardinals will be making the trip to Saskatoon this weekend to take in Westerns, as per the Senior Card's social media. The Saskatchewan Rough Riders aren't in action until tomorrow, as Week 11 of the CFL got underway last night with a close one in Calgary. The BC Lions beat the Calgary Stampeders 30-26, scoring a late touchdown in the final 2 minutes to secure the win and move even with Calgary at 4 wins each. Week 11 continues tonight with Winnipeg hosting Ottawa at 6:30. Tomorrow then features a doubleheader starting with Edmonton hosting Toronto before Saskatchewan visits Hamilton at 5 o'clock. And remember, West Central Online is your source for all the latest local sports, scores, and stories.
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0: Another rainy day expected around the region to start the weekend. Kindersley and Central have a high of 19 and periods of rain. Same with Unity and North, where the high is 19 with rainfall. And south to Leader, an area the high is 20 with a 60% chance of showers. No noticeable winds in this morning's forecast. Tonight, cloud cover remains around the region for a low of 8 south and lingering 30% chance of rain. Lows of 8 to 10 headed north with the same chance of showers. Tomorrow, some cloud cover will linger early. Most areas working towards a nice day after, with highs of around 20 expected. Skies should clear right up on Saturday with a nice evening in store across West Central, lows of 8 to 10 degrees. Sunday then mainly sunny, warming up to a high of 27 Central and South, while the North is a touch cooler at 24, clear lows of 10 expected again at night. Monday, more sunshine in the South with a high of 26, but looking north, the temperature drops off a bit to around 20. Some cloud cover expected to bring a decent chance of rain to start the week, clouds building for all of West Central into the evening. Then Tuesday back to sunshine around the region with highs sitting around 22 before evening lows drop around 9. Clear skies most places, but a risk of rain returning to the north. Stay weather ready. Stream us anytime and anywhere by downloading the West Central online app.
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1: Darling Chase Matthew on Country 104 at Cheyenne Namath. We've made it to Friday. Currently only sitting around plus 12 shortly after 7 o'clock. And there is a cricket in my office. It won't stop yelling at me and I cannot find it anywhere. So it's driving me batty. And anyways, we are about halfway through August now, and I'm not really sure how that happened, but have you started school shopping yet? 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
5: Another rainy day is expected around the region to start the weekend. Kindersley and Central have a high of 19 with periods of rain throughout the day. Unity and areas north will also reach a high of 19 with rain in the forecast, while Leader and areas south have a high of 20 with a 60% chance of showers, winds remaining light across the region. Tonight, cloud cover will stick around with a low of 8 in the south and a lingering 30% chance of rain. Areas north seeing lows between 8 and 10 with the same chance of showers. Tomorrow then sees some cloud cover lingering early before conditions improve, most areas working toward a nicer day and highs around 20. Skies should clear by tomorrow evening, making for a pleasant night across West Central with lows sitting between 8 and 10 degrees. 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Bid, buy, and save on great items like family, student, adult, and senior memberships at the Town of Kindersley Aquatic Center, or how about a private facility rental valued at just under $300 and currently at a high bid of $118. I'm Cooper Douglas.
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0: Happy Friday. We're getting to a high of about 20 this afternoon, and it will be staying a little bit cloudy and chillier over the weekend by the looks of it. And if you don't know this already, I have a lot of tattoos, and love them or hate them, but they are super addicting. Well, the West Central Online Auction has a few $100 gift certificates up for grabs for a 13th Moon tattoo right here in Kindersley. 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He is absolutely fantastic, and I can speak from experience on this one. I'm currently working on with Dane on a full leg sleeve and absolutely love what he's been doing. Such an amazing eye for detail, and honestly, you can bring him any idea and he can take it and turn it into an incredible piece of artwork. So if you've been thinking about getting some new ink, this one is definitely one to check out. 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
2: I'm Cooper Douglas. Here's what's making the news. Cooler temperatures and scattered rainfall are keeping harvest progress slow across West Central Saskatchewan, with less than 1% of the region's crops harvested so far. Producers are beginning to desiccate pulse crops, while winter cereals and barley have made the most progress as crops continue to mature. Moisture remains a concern despite some areas receiving up to 20 millimeters of rain in the reporting period, with 48% of cropland rated short on topsoil moisture. Find the full update at West Central Online. The town of Eston is making a pedestrian safety upgrade near the local school with $6,702 from the SGI Traffic.

0: Traffic Safety Fund helping out. The funding will help create a designated crosswalk at Main Street and 7th Avenue, providing students with a safer and more direct route to the school. The project is also expected to improve safety as traffic increases around the school and a new daycare also across the street. The town has ordered the necessary signage, but delivery delays mean the crossing will not be finished before the start of the school year. Ending with some summer fun, young scientists in Abbey put one of the classics to the test during a science fair-themed kids camp at the ABC Center. Along with slime, volcanoes, and elephant toothpaste, camp coordinator Sienna Watson says they took science outside.
1: So we made a volcano, and then we did the good old Coke and Mentos outside. And boys and the girls, too, they thought it was really cool to see that go down.
0: You can stick around until the top of the hour for a full newscast or head on over to West Central Online.
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0: It's five straight series wins for the Toronto Blue Jays entering another home set this weekend versus the New York Yankees. The Jays beat the Boston Red Sox in three straight to start the week before falling in Thursday afternoon's finale. Toronto now turning their attention to the Bronx Bombers as they go for a sixth straight series win. Hear each game this weekend live on CFYM 1210 and CJYM 1330, starting with tonight's opener at 5:15, and the radio dial might be your best bet with tonight's game from Toronto on restricted viewing. 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
0: Another rainy day expected around the region to start the weekend. Kindersley and Central have a high of 19 and periods of rain. Same with Unity and North, where the high is 19 with rainfall. And south to Leader, an area the high is 20 with a 60% chance of showers. No noticeable winds in this morning's forecast. Tonight, cloud cover remains around the region for a low of 8 south and lingering 30% chance of rain. Lows of 8 to 10 headed north with the same chance of showers. Tomorrow, some cloud cover will linger early. Most areas working towards a nice day after, with highs of around 20 expected. Skies should clear right up on Saturday with a nice evening in store across West Central, lows of 8 to 10 degrees. Sunday then mainly sunny, warming up to a high of 27 Central and South, while the North is a touch cooler at 24. Clear lows of 10 expected again at night. Monday more sunshine in the South with a high of 26, but looking north the temperature drops off a bit to around 20. Some cloud cover expected to bring a decent chance of rain to start the week, clouds building for all of West Central into the evening. Then Tuesday back to sunshine around the region with highs sitting around 22 before evening lows drop around 9. Clear skies most places, but a risk of rain returning to the north. Stay weather ready. Stream us anytime and anywhere by downloading the West Central Online app.
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Country 104, I'm Cheyenne Nameth, and this morning I asked if you started back-to-school shopping yet. I am not mentally ready to, but some people seem to have all of their stuff together. We'll talk more on that in a little bit, but first, Kenny Chesney, Carry On.

0: Truth 104. Happy Friday at Cheyenne Namath. We are currently sitting around 13 degrees, and if it wasn't for all the support of local people in our surrounding communities, we wouldn't be able to enjoy the history of a lot of our small towns around us. Well, the Prairie West Historical Society in Eston is hosting a barbecue tomorrow from 11 to 1 to raise funds for the museum. There will be some burgers and hot dogs and drinks available, so make sure to take a drive out to Eston tomorrow and show some support for local history right here in West Central. If you want to see more things happening around you now, you can visit the events page.
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3: Another wet day is on the way across the region as we head into the weekend. Kindersley and central areas are looking at a high of 19 with periods of rain throughout the day. Unity and areas north will also reach 19 with rain expected. Leader and south have a high of 20 with a 60% chance of showers. Winds remaining light this morning, if anything. Tonight, cloudy skies will continue with a low of 8 in the south and a 30% chance of lingering rain. Areas north will drop to between 8 and 10 with the same chance of showers. Tomorrow then starts with some cloud cover before conditions improve. Most of the region expected to see a nicer afternoon and highs near 20. Skies should clear Saturday evening, setting up a nice night across West Central with lows between 8 and 10 degrees. 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

0: Morgan Griffiths on Country 104. I'm Cheyenne Namath, currently sitting around 13 degrees shortly before 8 o'clock, getting to a high of 20 this afternoon with that little bit of moisture on and off throughout the weekend. And one young Kindersley woman is turning her passion for agriculture and aviation into a career. This week's Her Voice feature, 18-year-old Onda Bademacher, recently earned her private pilot's license, and she's now working towards her commercial license with the goal of becoming an agricultural pilot. Anne says the road to getting here hasn't always been easy, but she learned to keep pushing forward when things got tough. Here's Anne talking about what she would tell other young women who are thinking about following a similar path.
1: Honestly, I tell them to do it. Just jump for it and reach for the stars. Don't let the fact there are not many other women around you stop you from trying. There will probably be moments where you feel like you don't belong, like you have something to prove, or like the obstacles in front of you are too big. Sometimes you have to be creative about how you make your goals possible, but you don't have to prove that you're better than everyone else. You just have to keep learning, work hard, and take yourself seriously. Ask questions. Don't be afraid to start at the bottom. Find people who are willing to teach you and surround yourself, people who believe in what you're trying to accomplish.
0: That was Onda Bademacher, this week's Her Voice feature presented by CCAN. If you want to see more about her story and watch her full Her Voice video, visit westcentralonline.com.
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0: The Kindersley and District Co-op is hosting a community lunch at the Senior Center in Kindersley on Tuesday, August 25th from 11:30 to 1. There will be taco in a bag available for $10, with all the proceeds going toward Kindersley Comp School. That's the community lunch on August 25th at the Senior Center in Kindersley from 11:30 to 1. And if you have an event or a fundraiser to share for your community, you can post it for free on the West Central Online Events page.
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1: I'm Cooper Douglas with your local news, streaming now through the West Central Online app. Unity RCMP dealt with several calls involving alleged breaches of court-ordered conditions during the week of August 4th to the 10th. Two 22-year-old Unity men were charged in separate incidents with allegations including breaches of probation orders and undertaking conditions. One of the men was also charged with uttering threats. Police also responded to two Mental Health Act complaints along with reports involving child custody, harassing communications, and fraud. CN Police reported two railway crossing malfunctions in the area, while Unity RCMP overall handled four traffic complaints and also a false alarm. Cooler weather and limited rainfall are slowing crop development and the start of harvest across West Central Saskatchewan, with less than 1% of crops currently harvested. Winter wheat and fall rye are leading the way, while pulse crops are being desiccated ahead of a busier harvest period. Rainfall was scattered, with up to 20 millimeters recorded near Milton, but moisture remains a concern, with nearly half of cropland rated short. Producers are also reporting some crop damage from hot, dry conditions and insects, including Bertha armyworms and diamondbacks. The town of Eston is using $6,702 in SGI Traffic Safety Fund funding to improve pedestrian safety near the community school. The project will add a designated crosswalk at Main Street and 7th Avenue, giving students a safer and more direct route to the school on the south side of the intersection. The crossing is also expected to help manage increased pedestrian and vehicle traffic, with a new daycare located across from the school. The town had hoped to complete the project before classes resume, but delays in receiving the required signage have pushed the timeline back. Things got sticky, fizzy, and more than a little messy at the Abbey Kids Camp. The ABC Center held a science fair theme day featuring slime, volcanoes, and a few experiments that went boom. Camp coordinator Sienna Watson says the kids embraced the mess.
2: We made slime, and I think there was slime all over the boys' clothes. Like, they just enjoyed playing in it, and they made a couple things explode, so that's always exciting.
1: As mentioned yesterday, the summer kids camp wraps up this coming Tuesday. 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
1: The town of Unity was buzzing last week when their Cardinals took home their second ever North Saskatchewan River Baseball League championship. The Cardinals took the title with a 4-0 win in North Battleford to not only take the win but deny the Beavers a three-peat. Here's Unity's Corey Wildeman.
4: We knew we had a good team, and it was tough to get over the hump the last couple of years. We rallied together, and strong pitching this season for sure took us to the top.
1: The series was a finals rematch from last year.
4: Yeah, having been there before, we didn't want to come in second place this year, for sure.
1: Not ready to put the ball season to bed just yet, the Cardinals announced on social media that a few of the birds are headed out to Saskatoon this weekend to watch Westerns. The Saskatchewan Rough Riders aren't in action until tomorrow at 5, as Week 11 kicked off in the CFL last night with a good game in Calgary. The BC Lions beat the Calgary Stampeders 30-26, scoring a touchdown in the final 2 minutes for a big win that brought them even in wins with the Stampeders at 4. Week 11 continues tonight with Winnipeg hosting Ottawa at 6:30. Tomorrow then sees a doubleheader starting with Edmonton hosting Toronto, then it's Saskatchewan visiting Hamilton at 5 o'clock. And remember, West Central Online is your source for all the latest local sports, scores, and stories.
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1: Another rainy day expected around the region to start the weekend. Kindersley and Central have a high of 19 and periods of rain. Same with Unity and North, where the high is 19 with rainfall. And south to Leader, an area the high is 20 with a 60% chance of showers. No noticeable winds in this morning's forecast. Tonight, cloud cover remains around the region for a low of 8 south and lingering 30% chance of rain. Lows of 8 to 10 headed north with the same chance of showers. Tomorrow, some cloud cover will linger early. Most areas working towards a nice day after, with highs of around 20 expected. Skies should clear right up on Saturday with a nice evening in store across West Central, lows of 8 to 10 degrees. Sunday then mainly sunny.

0: warming up to a high of 27 central and south, while the north is a touch cooler at 24. Clear lows of 10 expected again at night. Monday, more sunshine in the south with a high of 26, but looking north, the temperature drops off a bit to around 20. Some cloud cover expected to bring a decent chance of rain to start the week. Clouds building for all of west central into the evening. Then Tuesday, back to sunshine around the region with highs sitting around 22 before evening lows drop around 9. Clear skies most places, but a risk of rain returning to the north. Stay weather ready. Stream us anytime and anywhere by downloading the West Central Online app.
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0: Chicken, Justin Moore on Country 104. Hey, it's Cheyenne Namath. We're sitting around 13 degrees shortly after 8 o'clock, and it looks like we're going into a little bit cooler of a weekend, and we are about halfway through August now, so I'm not sure how we got here already, but I've been getting the back-to-school questions. So can we get new shoes? I want a new lunch kit, a new backpack, a water bottle, Cinderella. So I really feel like I'm a hot mess express and way behind. Have you started school shopping yet? Call or text me on the Country 104 talk and text line 306-463-4649 and let me know if you're prepared or if you procrastinate like me. I'm just really not ready for a full-time grade one-er.
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3: 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Natural gas is up 1.14% to 2.758 per gigajoule. 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
8: West Central Online weather.
9: Another rainy day is expected around the region to start the weekend. Kindersley and Central have a high of 19 with periods of rain throughout the day. Unity and areas north will also reach a high of 19 with rain in the forecast, while Leader and areas south have a high of 20 with a 60% chance of showers, winds remaining light across the region. Tonight, cloud cover will stick around with a low of 8 in the south and a lingering 30% chance of rain. Areas north seeing lows between 8 and 10 with the same chance of showers. Tomorrow then sees some cloud cover lingering early before conditions improve, most areas working toward a nicer day and highs around 20. Skies should clear by tomorrow evening, making for a pleasant night across West Central with lows sitting between 8 and 10 degrees. 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I'm Cooper Douglas.
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Moonshine, Zoe and Riedling on Punch 104. It's Cheyenne Namath. We're going to get to about a high of 20 this afternoon, leading us into the weekend. And the West Central Online Auction is live, and this one's about taking time for yourself. As parents, we usually get put on the back burner, so up for grabs is a 12-month VIP membership to the Harmonic Egg in Kindersley. It's valued at $1,000, and the membership includes 12 Harmonic Egg sessions, a canister of electrolytes of your choice of flavor, plus 10% off store-wide for the entire year. There are also smaller packages up for bid as well if you've never used it before and just want to try it out. If

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1: I'm Cooper Douglas. Here's what's making the news. Cooler temperatures and scattered rainfall are keeping harvest progress slow across West Central Saskatchewan, with less than 1% of the region's crops harvested so far. Producers are beginning to desiccate pulse crops, while winter cereals and barley have made the most progress as crops continue to mature. Moisture remains a concern despite some areas receiving up to 20 millimeters of rain in the reporting period, with 48% of cropland rated short on topsoil moisture. Find the full update at West Central Online. The town of Eston is making a pedestrian safety upgrade near the local school, with $6,702 from the SGI Traffic Safety Fund helping out. The funding will help create a designated crosswalk at Main Street and 7th Avenue, providing students with a safer and more direct route to the school. The project is also expected to improve safety as traffic increases around the school and a new daycare also across the street. The town has ordered the necessary signage, but delivery delays mean the crossing will not be finished before the start of the school year. Ending with some summer fun, young scientists in Abbey put one of the classics to the test during a science fair-themed kids camp at the ABC Center. Along with slime, volcanoes, and elephant toothpaste, camp coordinator Sienna Watson says they took science outside.
2: So we made a volcano, and then we did the good old Coke and Mentos outside. And boys and the girls, too, they thought it was really cool to see that go down.
1: You can stick around until the top of the hour for a full newscast or head on over to West Central Online.
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0: It's five straight series wins for the Toronto Blue Jays entering another home set this weekend versus the New York Yankees. The Jays beat the Boston Red Sox in three straight to start the week before falling in Thursday afternoon's finale. Toronto now turning their attention to the Bronx Bombers as they go for a sixth straight series win. Hear each game this weekend live on CFYM 1210 and CJYM 1330, starting with tonight's opener at 5:15, and the radio dial might be your best bet with tonight's game from Toronto on restricted viewing. 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
0: Another rainy day expected around the region to start the weekend. Kindersley and Central have a high of 19 and periods of rain. Same with Unity and North, where the high is 19 with rainfall. And south to Leader, an area the high is 20 with a 60% chance of showers. No noticeable winds in this morning's forecast. Tonight, cloud cover remains around the region for a low of 8 south and lingering 30% chance of rain. Lows of 8 to 10 headed north with the same chance of showers. Tomorrow, some cloud cover will linger early. Most areas working towards a nice day after, with highs of around 20 expected. Skies should clear right up on Saturday with a nice evening in store across West Central, lows of 8 to 10 degrees. Sunday then mainly sunny, warming up to a high of 27 central and south, while the north is a touch cooler at 24. Clear lows of 10 expected again at night. Monday, more sunshine in the south with a high of 26, but looking north, the temperature drops off a bit to around 20. Some cloud cover expected to bring a decent chance of rain to start the week. Clouds building for all of West Central into the evening. Then Tuesday, back to sunshine around the region with highs sitting around 22 before evening lows drop around 9. Clear skies most places, but a risk of rain returning to the north. Stay weather ready. Stream us anytime and anywhere by downloading the West Central Online app.
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Country 104, I'm Cheyenne Namath, and this morning I asked if you've started back-to-school shopping yet. I'm not mentally ready to have a full-time grade one-er yet, and some people seem to have all of their stuff together. Stay tuned for more of that later on, but right now, Jason Aldean, Don't Tell on Me.

0: Country 104. Hey, I'm Cheyenne Namath. Sitting around 13 degrees. Hope your Friday morning is going great so far. And week 7 of Celebrate Summer Photo Contest is underway. And the new theme for this week is Suns Out, Guns Out. We want to see how you're keeping active this summer. Upload your photo through our show's social media pages or West Central Online for your chance to win one of our weekly prizes. And then every qualifying entry on the website is also in the running for our grand prize, Weber Barbecue. So head on over to West Central Online now and fill out the entry form.
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3: Another wet day is on the way across the region as we head into the weekend. Kindersley and central areas are looking at a high of 19 with periods of rain throughout the day. Unity and areas north will also reach 19 with rain expected. Leader and south have a high of 20 with a 60% chance of showers. Winds remaining light this morning, if anything. Tonight, cloudy skies will continue with a low of 8 in the south and a 30% chance of lingering rain. Areas north will drop to between 8 and 10 with the same chance of showers. Tomorrow then starts with some cloud cover before conditions improve. Most of the region expected to see a nicer afternoon and highs near 20. Skies should clear Saturday evening, setting up a nice night across West Central with lows between 8 and 10 degrees. 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

0: got Beer Braden King on Country 104 at Cheyenne Namath, getting to a high of 20 heading into the weekend. There is a little bit of moisture expected on and off as well. And if you or someone special in your life is celebrating a birthday, or maybe there's just a song that you really want to hear to get your weekend going, call or text me on the Country 104 talk and text line 306-463-4649 before 9:30, and I will do my best to get your birthday wish or song on the air.
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2: The Prairie West Historical Society in Esten is hosting a barbecue on August 29th from 11 to 1 to raise funds for the museum. 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
1: I'm Cooper Douglas with your local news, streaming now through the West Central online app. Cooler temperatures and limited rainfall are slowing crop development and harvest progress across West Central Saskatchewan, according to the latest provincial crop report. Less than 1% of the region's crops have been harvested so far, with winter cereals and barley leading the way, while producers continue desiccating pulse crops ahead of a busier harvest period. Rainfall remains uneven, with some areas receiving up to 20 millimeters during the period of August 4th to the 10th. However, nearly half of the region's cropland, hayland, and pastureland remains short on topsoil moisture, producers also reporting some crop damage from hot, dry conditions, insects, and disease. Unity RCMP responded to several calls involving alleged breaches of court-ordered conditions between August 4th and the 10th. Two 22-year-old Unity men were charged in separate incidents, including breaches of probation orders and an undertaking condition. One was also charged with uttering threats. Officers also responded to two Mental Health Act complaints, along with calls involving child custody, harassing communications, and fraud. Two railway crossing malfunctions were also reported in the Unity area, while RCMP also handled four traffic complaints and a false alarm. Eston is putting $6,702 in SGI funding toward a new crosswalk near the community school, aiming to give students and other pedestrians a safer way across Main Street at 7th Avenue. The project comes after sidewalk changes in the area and ahead of expected increased traffic from a new daycare across from the school. While the town had hoped to have the crossing ready for the start of the school year, signage delays have pushed the completion date back. Slime, exploding coke, and elephant toothpaste were all on the lesson plan during Science Fair Day at Abbey's ABC Center. Camp coordinator Sienna Watson says some experiments were old favorites, while others were things she'd always wanted to try.
2: We did an elephant toothpaste, which I had heard about in like high school and stuff, but I'd never made it. I wanted to see how that worked. And then, yeah, volcanoes from like old science fairs, and I knew that Pocahontas would work, so made sure to do that.
1: The hands-on science was one of several themed kids' camp days offered this summer. And before we go, don't forget about the West Central online auction running now through Wednesday. 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
1: The Unity Cardinals got over the hump last week, beating the North Battleford Beavers to win their second-ever North Saskatchewan River Baseball League title. It was a long time coming, says Cardinals player Corey Wildeman.
3: It's a new team for sure. The last time we won was in 2017, and there was four guys from that roster. A real good turnaround for the team now.
1: Unity took the series opener to set up a chance to win the trophy at home in Game 2, the only thing that could have made the run better.
3: Of course, we wanted to win at home in front of a packed house, but unfortunately we couldn't get it done. But all in all, it was a really great season. A lot of fun.
1: Not done with the diamond just yet. A few Cardinals will be making the trip to Saskatoon this weekend to take in Westerns, as per the Senior Card social media. The Saskatchewan Rough Riders aren't in action until tomorrow, as Week 11 of the CFL got underway last night with a close one in Calgary. The BC Lions beat the Calgary Stampeders 30-26, scoring a late touchdown in the final 2 minutes to secure the win and move even with Calgary at 4 wins each. Week 11 continues tonight with Winnipeg hosting Ottawa at 6:30. Tomorrow then features a doubleheader starting with Edmonton hosting Toronto before Saskatchewan visits Hamilton at 5 o'clock. And remember, West Central Online is your source for all the latest local sports, scores, and stories.
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1: Another rainy day expected around the region to start the weekend. Kindersley and Central have a high of 19 and periods of rain. Same with Unity and North, where the high is 19 with rainfall. And south to Leader, an area the high is 20 with a 60% chance of showers. No noticeable winds in this morning's forecast. Tonight, cloud cover remains around the region for a low of 8 south and lingering 30% chance of rain. Lows of 8 to 10 headed north with the same chance of showers. Tomorrow, some cloud cover will linger early. Most areas working towards a nice day after, with highs of around 20 expected. Skies should clear right up on Saturday with a nice evening in store across West Central, lows of 8 to 10 degrees. Sunday then mainly sunny, warming up to a high of 27 central and

south, while the north is a touch cooler at 24. Clear lows of 10 expected again at night. Monday, more sunshine in the south with a high of 26, but looking north, the temperature drops off a bit to around 20. Some cloud cover expected to

0: A decent chance of rain to start the week. Clouds building for all of West Central into the evening. Then Tuesday back to sunshine around the region with highs sitting around 22 before evening lows drop around 9. Clear skies most places, but a risk of rain returning to the north. Stay weather ready. Stream us anytime and anywhere by downloading the West Central online app.
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Country 104. I'm Cheyenne Namath, and this morning I asked if you started back to school shopping yet. I'm not really mentally ready to have a full-time first grader and one in pre-K. That's 3 of 4 in school, and I'm really not a fan. We'll talk more on that in a bit. We've got Cameron Wickholm coming up, but first, George Burge and Luke Bryan.

0: Kingdom of Fear, Cameron Wickholm on Country 104. I'm Cheyenne Namath. We are sitting around 14 in the 9 o'clock hour, and I'm not much of a golfer, but this one looks like it's a lot of fun. There are multiple golf certificates up for grabs with the West Central online auction for 2 hours of play at the Back 9 Golf Simulator at the Colville Hotel. Each certificate is valued at $90, and right now one is sitting at just $36, so that's a huge discount. And the best part is you can use it all year round, so you don't have to worry about waiting for the weather to cooperate. Grab your golf buddies, spend a couple hours on the simulator, and see how it holds up, not out on the grass. But don't wait too long. 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
6: Another rainy day is expected around the region to start the weekend. Kindersley and Central have a high of 19 with periods of rain throughout the day. Unity in areas

0: north will also reach a high of 19 with rain in the forecast, while Leader and area south have a high of 20 with a 60% chance of showers, winds remaining light across the region. Tonight, cloud cover will stick around with a low of 8 in the south and a lingering 30% chance of rain, areas north seeing lows between 8 and 10 with the same chance of showers. Tomorrow then sees some cloud cover lingering early before conditions improve, most areas working toward a nicer day and highs around 20. Skies should clear by tomorrow evening, making for a pleasant night across West Central with lows sitting between 8 and 10 degrees. 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Bid, buy, and save on great items like family, student, adult, and senior memberships at the Town of Kindersley Aquatic Center, or how about a private facility rental valued at just under $300 and currently at a high bid of $118. I'm Cooper Douglas.
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Country 104, I'm Cheyenne Namath, and the West Central Online Auction is back. And in case you don't want to go back and forth and check if you've been outbid, you can actually place a proxy bid, meaning you can put in the highest amount that you're comfortable with bidding, and any bids below that will not be taken. And if you do get outbid, you'll be notified, so not to worry there. And don't forget, the bidding does end on Wednesday. We're going to hear from Dean Brody in a bit, but right now, Shaboozy and Jelly Roll. Amen.

0: Without a Woman, Dean Brody on Country 104. It's Cheyenne Nemeth, sitting around 14 degrees shortly after 9:30. And we are getting to a high of 20 this afternoon, taking us into the weekend. We've got a happy belated 96th birthday going out to Eva at Orange Memories Care Home in Rosetown, as well as a happy early birthday going over to Gordon at Caleb Village right here in Kindersley. And earlier I'd asked if you started your back-to-school shopping yet. I don't know if I'm behind or if I'm ahead on talking about it, but I feel like there really isn't as much time as I thought there was. 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
5: Another wet day is on the way across the region as we head into the weekend. Kindersley and Central areas are looking at a high of 19 with periods of rain throughout the day. Unity and areas north will also reach 19 with rain expected. Leader and south have a high of 20 with a 60% chance of showers. Winds remaining light this morning, if anything. Tonight, cloudy skies will continue with a low of 8 in the south and a 30% chance of lingering rain. Areas north will drop to between 8 and 10 with the same chance of showers. Tomorrow then starts with some cloud cover before conditions improve. Most of the region expected to see a nicer afternoon and highs near 20. Skies should clear Saturday evening, setting up a nice night across West Central with lows between 8 and 10 degrees. 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

0: to Time, Tim Hicks on Country 104. Hey, it's Cheyenne Namath, and hope you're having a fantastic Friday morning. And I've seen some combines being delivered over the last week, so that means harvest is almost here. And the bidding for the West Central online auction is live, and the items that could catch some attention of some farmers up for grabs is that Trimble GFX 1260 display and Nav 900 controller from Canada West Harvest Center right here in Kindersley. It has a value of $5,564. 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So if you've been thinking about upgrading some of your precision ag equipment before harvest, this is definitely one you want to check out. 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
1: I'm Cooper Douglas with your local news, streaming now through the West Central Online app. Unity RCMP dealt with several calls involving alleged breaches of court-ordered conditions during the week of August 4th to the 10th. Two 22-year-old Unity men were charged in separate incidents with allegations including breaches of probation orders and undertaking conditions. One of the men was also charged with uttering threats. Police also responded to two Mental Health Act complaints along with reports involving child custody, harassing communications, and fraud. CN Police reported two railway crossing malfunctions in the area, while Unity RCMP overall handled four traffic complaints and also a false alarm. Cooler weather and limited rainfall are slowing crop development and the start of harvest across West Central Saskatchewan, with less than 1% of crops currently harvested. Winter wheat and fall rye are leading the way, while pulse crops are being desiccated ahead of a busier harvest period. Rainfall was scattered with up to 20 millimeters recorded near Milton, but moisture remains a concern with nearly half of cropland rated short. Producers are also reporting some crop damage from hot, dry conditions and insects, including Bertha armyworms and diamondbacks. The town of Eston is using $6,702 in SGI Traffic Safety Fund funding to improve pedestrian safety near the community school. The project will add a designated crosswalk at Main Street and 7th Avenue, giving students a safer and more direct route to the school on the south side of the intersection. The crossing is also expected to help manage increased pedestrian and vehicle traffic with a new daycare located across from the school. The town had hoped to complete the project before classes resume, but delays in receiving the required signage have pushed the timeline back. Things got sticky, fizzy, and more than a little messy at the Abbey Kids Camp. The ABC Center held a science fair theme day featuring slime, volcanoes, and a few experiments that went boom. Camp coordinator Sienna Watson says the kids embraced the mess.
2: We made slime, and I think there was slime all over the boys' clothes. Like, they just enjoyed playing it.

0: on it, and they made a couple things explode, so that's always exciting.
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1: The town of Unity was buzzing last week when their Cardinals took home their second ever North Saskatchewan River Baseball League Championship. The Cardinals took the title with a 4-0 win in North Battleford to not only take the win, but deny the Beavers a three-peat. Here's Unity's Corey Wildeman.
3: We knew we had a good team, and it was tough to get over the hump the last couple of years. We rallied together, and strong pitching this season for sure took us to the top.
1: The series was a finals rematch from last year.
3: Yeah, having been there before, we didn't want to come in second place this year, for sure.
1: Not ready to put the ball season to bed just yet, the Cardinals announced on social media that a few of the birds are headed out to Saskatoon this weekend to watch Westerns. The Saskatchewan Roughriders aren't in action until tomorrow at 5, as Week 11 kicked off in the CFL last night with a good game in Calgary. The BC Lions beat the Calgary Stampeders 30-26, scoring a touchdown in the final 2 minutes for a big win that brought them even in wins with the Stampeders at 4. Week 11 continues tonight with Winnipeg hosting Ottawa at 6:30. Tomorrow then sees a doubleheader starting with Edmonton hosting Toronto, then it's Saskatchewan visiting Hamilton at 5 o'clock. And remember, West Central Online is your source for all the latest local sports, scores, and stories.
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1: Another rainy day expected around the region to start the weekend. Kindersley and Central have a high of 19 and periods of rain. Same with Unity and North, where the high is 19 with rainfall. And south to Leader, an area the high is 20 with a 60% chance of showers. No noticeable winds in this morning's forecast. Tonight, cloud cover remains around the region for a low of 8 south and lingering 30% chance of rain. Lows of 8 to 10 headed north with the same chance of showers. Tomorrow, some cloud cover will linger early. Most areas working towards a nice day after, with highs of around 20 expected. Skies should clear right up on Saturday with a nice evening in store across West Central, lows of 8 to 10 degrees. Sunday then mainly sunny, warming up to a high of 27 central and south, while the north is a touch cooler at 24. Clear lows of 10 expected again at night. Monday, more sunshine in the south with a high of 26, but looking north, the temperature drops off a bit to around 20. Some cloud cover expected to bring a decent chance of rain to start the week, clouds building for all of West Central into the evening. Then Tuesday, back to sunshine around the region with highs sitting around 22 before evening lows drop around 9. Clear skies most places, but a risk of rain returning to the north. Stay weather ready. Stream us anytime and anywhere by downloading the West Central Online app.
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104. Hey, it's Cheyenne Namath. The West Central Online Auction is back, and in case you don't want to go back and forth to check if you've been outbid, you can actually place a proxy bid, meaning you can put the highest amount that you're comfortable with bidding, and any bids below that will not be taken. If you get outbid, you'll be notified, so don't worry about that. The bidding ends on Wednesday. We've got Lainey Wilson and John Mayer coming up, but first, the Judds. Why not me?

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1: West Central Online Weather.
2: Another rainy day is expected around the region to start the weekend. Kindersley and Central have a high of 19 with periods of rain throughout the day. Unity and areas north will also reach a high of 19 with rain in the forecast, while Leader and areas south have a high of 20 with a 60% chance of showers, winds remaining light across the region. Tonight, cloud cover will stick around with a low of 8 in the south and a lingering 30% chance of rain. Areas north seeing lows between 8 and 10 with the same chance of showers. Tomorrow then sees some cloud cover lingering early before conditions improve. Most areas working toward a nicer day and highs around 20. Skies should clear by tomorrow evening, making for a pleasant night across West Central with lows sitting between 8 and 10 degrees. 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I'm Cooper Douglas.
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Happy Friday. It's Cheyenne Nameth. 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We're going to hear from Jordan Davis in a bit, but right now, Josh Dump, Johnny Walker, back to me.

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7: Another wet day is on the way across the region as we head into the weekend. Kindersley and central areas are looking at a high of 19 with periods of rain throughout the day. Unity and areas north will also reach 19 with rain expected. Leader and south have a high of 20 with a 60% chance of showers. Winds remaining light this morning, if anything. Tonight, cloudy skies will continue with a low of 8 in the south and a 30% chance of lingering rain. Areas north will drop to between 8 and 10 with the same chance of showers. Tomorrow then starts with some cloud cover before conditions improve. Most of the region expected to see a nicer afternoon and highs near 20. Skies should clear Saturday evening, setting up a nice night across West Central with lows between 8 and 10 degrees. 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
1: Lawn Chair Lazy, James Barker Band on Country 104. Hey, it's Cheyenne Namath. We are sitting around 16 shortly before 11 o'clock. And if you're looking for something fun to do today, the Oyen and District Farmers Market is happening at the Oyen Legion Arena. And it sounds like there's going to be lots to check out. The Oyen and District Leisure Society will be serving up beef on a bun for lunch. And there will also be some homemade spring rolls available. Plenty of local vendors with baking, crafts, plants, quilting supplies, homemade items, and so much more. There is also going to be a survey about the possibility of bringing a flower shop to the town of Oyen. So the first six people who participate are going to get a $5 Cool Beans gift certificate, and one lucky participant will win three Oyen Chuckwagon restaurant gift certificates.

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3: I'm Cooper Douglas with your local news, streaming now through the West Central Online app. Cooler temperatures and limited rainfall are slowing crop development and harvest progress across West Central Saskatchewan, according to the latest provincial crop report. Less than 1% of the region's crops have been harvested so far, with winter cereals and barley leading the way, while producers continue desiccating pulse crops ahead of a busier harvest period. Rainfall remains uneven, with some areas receiving up to 20 millimeters during the period of August 4th to the 10th. However, nearly half of the region's cropland, hayland, and pasture land remains short on topsoil moisture, producers also reporting some crop damage from hot, dry conditions, insects, and disease. Unity RCMP responded to several calls involving alleged breaches of court-ordered conditions between August 4th and the 10th. Two 22-year-old Unity men were charged in separate incidents, including breaches of probation orders and an undertaking condition. One was also charged with uttering threats. Officers also responded to two Mental Health Act complaints, along with calls involving child custody, harassing communications, and fraud. Two railway crossing malfunctions were also reported in the Unity area, while RCMP also handled four traffic complaints and a false alarm. Eston is putting $6,702 in SGI funding toward a new crosswalk near the community school, aiming to give students and other pedestrians a safer way across Main Street at 7th Avenue. The project comes after sidewalk changes.

0: changes in the area and ahead of expected increased traffic from a new daycare across from the school. While the town had hoped to have the crossing ready for the start of the school year, signage delays have pushed the completion date back. Slime, exploding coke, and elephant toothpaste were all on the lesson plan during Science Fair Day at Abby's ABC Center. Camp coordinator Sienna Watson says some experiments were old favorites, while others were things she'd always wanted to try.
1: We did an elephant toothpaste, which I had heard about in like high school and stuff, but I'd never made it. I wanted to see how that worked. And then, yeah, volcanoes from like old science fairs, and I knew that Pocahontas would work, so made sure to do that.
0: The hands-on science was one of several themed kids' camp days offered this summer. And before we go, don't forget about the West Central online auction running now through Wednesday. 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
0: The Unity Cardinals got over the hump last week, beating the North Battleford Beavers to win their second-ever North Saskatchewan River Baseball League title. It was a long time coming, says Cardinals player Corey Wildeman.
3: It's a new team for sure. The last time we won was in 2017, and there was four guys from that roster. A real good turnaround for the team now.
0: Unity took the series opener to set up a chance to win the trophy at home in Game 2, the only thing that could have made the run better.
3: Of course, we wanted to win at home in front of a packed house, but unfortunately we couldn't get it done. But all in all, it was a really great season. A lot of fun.
0: Not done with the diamond just yet. A few Cardinals will be making the trip to Saskatoon this weekend to take in Westerns, as per the Senior Card social media. The Saskatchewan Roughriders aren't in action until tomorrow, as Week 11 of the CFL got underway last night with a close one in Calgary. The BC Lions beat the Calgary Stampeders 30-26, scoring a late touchdown in the final 2 minutes to secure the win and move even with Calgary at 4 wins each. Week 11 continues tonight with Winnipeg hosting Ottawa at 6:30. Tomorrow then features a doubleheader starting with Edmonton hosting Toronto before Saskatchewan visits Hamilton at 5 o'clock. And remember, West Central Online is your source for all the latest local sports, scores, and stories.
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0: Another rainy day expected around the region to start the weekend. Kindersley and Central have a high of 19 and periods of rain. Same with Unity and North, where the high is 19 with rainfall. And south to Leader, an area the high is 20 with a 60% chance of showers. No noticeable winds in this morning's forecast. Tonight, cloud cover remains around the region for a low of 8 south and lingering 30% chance of rain. Lows of 8 to 10 headed north with the same chance of showers. Tomorrow, some cloud cover will linger early. Most areas working towards a nice day after, with highs of around 20 expected. Skies should clear right up on Saturday with a nice evening in store across West Central, lows of 8 to 10 degrees. Sunday then mainly sunny, warming up to a high of 27 Central and South, while the North is a touch cooler at 24. Clear lows of 10 expected again at night. Monday, more sunshine in the South with a high of 26, but looking north, the temperature drops off a bit to around 20. Some cloud cover expected to bring a decent chance of rain to start the week, clouds building for all of West Central into the evening. Then Tuesday back to sunshine around the region with highs sitting around 22 before evening lows drop around 9. Clear skies most places, but a risk of rain returning to the north. Stay weather ready. Stream us anytime and anywhere by downloading the West Central online app.
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mapped out. It'll sit right here on this land. And you could leave town a rich man. And he said, boys, whatever you're offering, it won't be enough.

Country 104. I'm Cheyenne Namath, sitting around 17 degrees, making our way through the 11 o'clock hour. And remember, the West Central online auction is live now, and there's so many deals to be had. We're going to hear from Stella Lefty in a bit, but right now, Travis Tritt, Take It Easy.

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3: West Texas Intermediate is down 8 cents to $81.17 a barrel, and Brent crude is down 19 cents to $86.88 a barrel. Natural gas is up 1.14% to 2.758 per gigajoule. 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
7: Another rainy day is expected around the region to start the weekend. Kindersley and Central have a high of 19 with periods of rain throughout the day. Unity and areas north will also reach a high of 19 with rain in the forecast, while Leader and areas south have a high of 20 with a 60% chance of showers, winds remaining light across the region. Tonight, cloud cover will stick around with a low of 8 in the south and a lingering 30% chance of rain. Areas north seeing lows between 8 and 10 with the same chance of showers. Tomorrow then sees some cloud cover lingering early before conditions improve. Most areas working toward a nicer day and highs around 20. Skies should clear by tomorrow evening, making for a pleasant night across West Central with lows sitting between 8 and 10 degrees. 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And don't forget the West Central Online auction's on now until Wednesday. 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

Move 104. Happy Friday at Cheyenne Namath. The West Central Online Auction is back, and in case you don't want to go back and forth to check out if you've been outbid, you can actually place a proxy bid, meaning you can put in the highest amount that you're comfortable with bidding, and any bids below that will not be taken. And if you do get outbid, you'll get notified, so not to worry there. That'll be ending on Wednesday. We've got Morgan Wallen coming up, but first, High Valley Fools.

0: Cooper Douglas back with you for this week's Scoop with Coop. I'm over on mic two right now. That feels a little weird after I was on the show last week for Cheyenne, but she's back over on the lead one, and everything's back to normal here at the radio station. So, Cheyenne, how was your week off, and how was your week back with the listeners? I'm sure they missed you.
1: I don't know if they missed me, but I definitely miss them.
0: Well, they definitely didn't get the dad joke. You know, I honestly don't think I did enough dad jokes on the show, so I'm going to have to plan that in for next holidays. Okay, so the topic this week for the Scoop with Coop, I'm going out to play slow pitch for the first time this year, Cheyenne. So I play hardball, I play baseball, but this is the first time I am going to be picking up the softball bat and increasing that. The ball's turning green this weekend, I should say. Have you ever been out to the Colville Ball Diamonds?
1: I actually have, yeah.
0: It's quite the tournament. You've clearly heard of it before then.
1: Mm-hmm.
0: So I'm going to be going there this weekend. There is a full story about that at West Central Online. I just wanted to share the team names with you for this tournament. Obviously, we're sorting those down. We're kind of filtering them for radio friendly because like any slow pitch tournament, there's going to be some interesting ones. But sure enough, it's an 8-team tournament. That's pretty good numbers. We have the Red Dogs. I think that's the Carrobert Red Dogs. I'm assuming that's a senior baseball team. I'm assuming that they're putting in a team. We got the Longhorn Hillbillies. That's a Kindersley League team. I'm just putting for the win here. I'm playing for that team. They're called Shotgun. But fun fact with that one, I'm actually playing with Jenny's sister, two members of Terrence's family. Is anyone on your family?

0: like, and your family on that team? Like, that's crazy.
1: No, but I wish I would have known because I definitely would have signed up.
0: Yeah, so if we need a pinch hitter, I'll give you a call. Fourth team in that pool, the P Scotties. I changed the first word there. The pool B, first team there. Just going to call these guys the big home run enjoyers. They got a two-word name that I'm not sharing. Next team, the Kings. That's just a short form, another name I'm not sharing. J&H Rentals, this is the third team. And then the fourth team, I'm just going to call the Jerks. My mom's on that team, so she'll get that reference. Anyways, like, it's going to be such a great weekend. I can't wait to get out. Friday, it might be a little rainy tonight, but Saturday and Sunday, the weather's going to look great. So if you want to learn more on the tournament, go to West Central Online. That's enough talking for me right now. We're going to pivot over to the auction before running out. So Cheyenne, you got an auction item to share with the people, then I'll be back.
1: Yeah, I think because the West Central Online auction is live now, I think you're going to want to check out the Harmonic Egg in Kindersley. They have a couple different memberships, but I just know that a lot of parents and, well, anybody really could use a little bit of relaxation. And the Harmonic Egg is not actually for breakfast. It's a business. It's a super cool machine that uses sacred geometry, frequency, vibration, sound, and light waves to promote quantum healing throughout the body. So if you're struggling with some stress, sleep, anxiety, depression, cancer, PTSD, autism, it is really good for cellular regeneration. So head on over to West Central Online, click on the auction link, and place your bid before it ends Wednesday.
0: My joke about that one this morning was going to be there are significant savings, but I couldn't really get that out on the weathers. See the dad jokes. I need to bring those back. I'm going to chat about the Kindersley Aquatic Center. Tons of stuff available there. There was actually my items of the day. I detailed all of the stuff over at the Aquatic Center. You can find a link to all the auction items online, but here they are for you. You can start, there's a private facility rental. That's a $295 value. Started the morning with a bid of $118. And then another auction item was an adult 10-pack punch pass. That was $30 last time I looked. Outside of that, there was senior membership all the way through student, family, adult, a bunch of those options. So like I said in the article, whether you're a deep dive swimmer or want to jump into the pool a little further, it's a great chance to just save. So that's going to be it for this week's Scoop with Coop. We're talking auction the next few days, the last few days. It's going to be a lot of it, so bear with us until Wednesday. But just saying, the weekend's a great time to scroll the auction page.
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5: Another wet day is on the way across the region as we head into the weekend. Kindersley and Central areas are looking at a high of 19 with periods of rain throughout the day. Unity and areas north will also reach 19 with rain expected. Leader and South have a high of 20 with a 60% chance of showers. Winds remaining light this morning, if anything. Tonight, cloudy skies will continue with a low of 8 in the south and a 30% chance of lingering rain. Areas north will drop to between 8 and 10 with the same chance of showers. Tomorrow then starts with some cloud cover before conditions improve. Most of the region expected to see a nicer afternoon and highs near 20. Skies should clear Saturday evening, setting up a nice night across West Central with lows between 8 and 10 degrees. 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

whiskey in Colorado. Tony Stevens on Country 104 at Cheyenne, Namath. Almost to our high of 20 for today, just before lunch. And now for This Day in History with the Corrobert Ready Mart. On this day in 1848, the Assembly of the Province of Canada made English Canada's official language. This day in entertainment, the action film The Way of the Dragon was released in 1972. Rom-com Can't Buy Me Love premiered in 1987. Cartoon series Dora the Explorer and game show The Weakest Link both aired for the first time in 2000. Movie The Time Traveler's Wife was released in 2009. Drama film Straight Outta Compton was in theaters in 2015. And animation comedy The Angry Birds Movie 2 was released in 2019. Today in celebrity birthdays, we've got actress Mila Kunis, basketball player Magic Johnson, actress Halle Berry, actor Steve Martin, actress Jackie Harry, actress Lauren Morris, and football player Tim Tebow. This day in history with the Corrobert Ready Mart, locally owned and operated.

0: 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Well, that's all for me today. Hope you have a great weekend, and I'll be back to keep you company Monday morning.
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3: Each year, variety trials play a key learning tool when it comes to helping farmers select new varieties. Farmers had a chance to see them firsthand this week during the Manitoba Pulse and Soybean Growers Dry Bean Tour. Ashlyn Kropp, the on-farm network research assistant, says the regional variety trials provide valuable information.
4: We test varieties for dry beans, soybeans, lupins, and faba beans at several locations across the province every year. And what we do is we take some agronomic information and yield data from these trials. All of this data gets published into the Manitoba Pulse and Soybean Grower Pulse and Soybean Variety Guide, as well as Seed Manitoba, just to give some independent data about the performance of these varieties.
3: She says the information helps farmers with their seed selection and compares variety performance across multiple locations in the province. For Golden West, I'm Glendalee Allen Vossler.
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0: Kindersley Community Connections presents the third annual Meet a Machine at the Kindersley and District Plains Museum on August 29th from 10 to 2. It's a free, family-friendly event showcasing many different machines and the heroes that operate them. 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And if you have an event or a fundraiser to share for your community, you can post it for free on the West Central Online Events page.
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2: 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Sentencing has been set for two Saskatchewan restaurant owners convicted in a landmark employment-related human trafficking case. Soheil Haider and Mohamed M.D. Massoum will remain in custody until an October 22nd hearing in Saskatoon Provincial Court. A pre-sentence report has been ordered for both men. Haider was convicted of human trafficking, while Massoum was convicted of human trafficking and three counts of sexual assault, involving a temporary foreign worker from Bangladesh. Stars Air Ambulance was called to a logging truck crash near Rosetown yesterday morning. Rosetown and Kyle RCMP responded to the collision at about 9:10 a.m., with Stars transporting one person to hospital. Police have not released the individual's conditions or details about what caused the crash. RCMP are continuing to investigate. Officers also responded to several other collisions during the week. A 48-year-old Saskatoon driver has lost his license for 3 days after being stopped for speeding near Bigger. Bigger RCMP say the driver was traveling with four other people following a day on the golf course when officers pulled him over. Police noticed an odor of liquor and conducted a roadside screening. The driver provided an alcohol reading in the warning range and received a 3-day license suspension. A provincially rare plant discovered near Macklin has led to a week-long survey by the Native Plant Society of Saskatchewan. Executive Director of the Society, Chet Neufeld, says the smooth goosefoot population was found in an area that is further north than normal, but proved to be exceptionally healthy.
3: We send our crew out on the ground to do some habitat assessments. We do range and riparian health assessments just to look at how that area is functioning, both for our purposes, to learn more about the smooth goosefoot growing up there, and also to benefit, hopefully, the landowners and the land managers that have this plant on their land.
2: The Society also found provincially rare orchids, insects, and a rare lichen during the survey. Stay up to date with the news that matters to you. Download our West Central Online app today. I'm Terrence Vosh.
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4: The Macklin Lakers faced a rockier road than usual on their way to a fourth straight Battle River Baseball League title. Lakers player Brock Sherger talked about going to a series deciding Game 3 versus both Provost and Veteran in the playoffs.
5: Then getting the playoffs, we always like to make her interesting with our handful of errors here and there and making every series go to three, which definitely, I guess, helps the team to put us on the brink of elimination all the time. But at the same time, it's a lot easier on the heart when you don't have that fear of losing.
4: Sherger expanded on the Lakers' border battle playoff series versus Provost.
5: It's awesome. It, tensions are high with that team. They're a great young team that, you know, battles hard. They know what gets at us and we know how to get back at them. So it keeps for great competitive games and a great playoff series.
4: A full story on the Lakers season can be found at West Central Online. The Kindersley Junior Clippers are looking for a few more billet families ahead of the upcoming season, which is now less than a month away. Billeting offers local families a chance to welcome a Clippers player into their home and become part of the team and community. A billet for over 10 years, Lexi Adamson shared a message to social media saying the experience has created lifelong memories and friendships while giving her children older role models to look up to. Anyone interested or with questions can reach out to either Lexi or Kyle Adamson or contact the Clippers directly. And you'll have to tune into the AM airwaves to catch the Toronto Blue Jays tonight, with Friday's game against the New York Yankees only airing on Apple TV. Hear tonight's game starting at 5:15 live on CFYM 1210 and CJYM 1330. And remember, West Central Online is your source for all the latest local sports, scores, and stories. I'm Cooper Douglas.
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2: Good afternoon, West Central Saskatchewan. Let's take a look at what's coming up in your regional forecast. For our northern region,

0: regions, including Unity, Macklin, Wilkie, and Bigger, as well as our central regions, including Kindersley, Marengo, Brock, and Rosetown. It's looking cloudy today, and we should expect to see periods of rain throughout the day, coming with highs around 19. Staying partly cloudy as we look into the evening with a 30% chance of showers and lows of 8. For our southern regions, including Kyle, Elrose, Leader, Lancer, and Abbey, the skies are looking mainly cloudy today with a 60% chance of showers and highs of 20. Becoming partly cloudy this evening, with that chance of showers going down to 30%, bringing lows of 8. Looking for a deal that's sure to brighten up your day? A 6-month flower subscription from Found Treasures Jewelry and Florist in Unity is up for grabs. 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

0: Taylor Swift on your Friday afternoon. Hey, I'm Sharon Church. Back to school. I feel like the countdown is on. Are you ready? Have you braved the school supply aisles yet? As a kid, I loved back to school shopping. Probably because I wasn't paying for any of it. All the fun of new supplies, new shoes, and of course, picking the first day of school outfit. That was the most important part of back to school shopping. I still remember my first day of grade 7 outfit, a lime green satin blouse paired with my new flare jeans and platform flip-flops. Ah, 1997. I was saving my Adidas tearaway pants for later in the week.
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5: 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Natural gas is up 1.14% to 2.758 per gigajoule. 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
5: Good afternoon, West Central Saskatchewan. Here's what's coming up in your three-day forecast. We're seeing clouds throughout the day today. Our north and central region should expect periods of rain, while the south has a 60% chance of showers, and we're seeing regional highs around 20. Staying partly cloudy this evening, with the whole region seeing a 30% chance of showers, coming with lows around 8. Tomorrow looks to start with a mix of sun and cloud for our north and central regions, while the south looks mainly sunny, and we're seeing highs around 22. The entire region looking clear tomorrow evening with lows of 8. Sunday currently shows a full day of clear skies and sunshine across West Central with highs up to 27 and lows of 8. Here's a reason to floor it over to the West Central online auction. You could score a $1,000 gift certificate to flooring products from CJV, the Carpet People, in North Battleford. 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I'm Terrence Vosh with your West Central Online weather. 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

Read longer, live longer. Yep. Science says it's true. I'll fill you in on the details after Kane Brown and Marshmello. But first, here's Tennille Towns. Sunshine's free.

0: sunny. Read longer, live longer. Hey, I'm Sharon Church. Apparently, people who read books for as little as 30 minutes a day live nearly 2 years longer than non-readers. And this boost in longevity only works with books, not newspapers or magazines or online articles. It's the deep reading that counts. Like holding a complex narrative in your mind over many days, that's really important. It exercises the brain in ways that quickly skimming something, it just can't match. Have your kids done a lot of reading this summer? Me personally, I haven't read a real book since 2009, but my kids are big readers. If reading makes you live longer, I think I've only got a few years left, but my kids will live forever.
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4: Good afternoon, West Central Saskatchewan. Here's what's coming up in your three-day forecast. We're seeing clouds throughout the day today. Our north and central region should expect periods of rain, while the south has a 60% chance of showers, and we're seeing regional highs around 20. Staying partly cloudy this evening, with the whole region seeing a 30% chance of showers, coming with lows around 8. Tomorrow looks to start with a mix of sun and cloud for our north and central regions, while the south looks mainly sunny, and we're seeing highs around 22. The entire region looking clear tomorrow evening with lows of 8. Sunday currently shows a full day of clear skies and sunshine across West Central, with highs up to 27 and lows of 8. Golf season doesn't have to end when the weather turns. The Colville Hotel is offering 2 hours of play at the Back 9 Golf Simulator, and that's in the West Central Online Auction. It's good all year round, so grab your clubs and get ready to swing. Bidding is live until August 19th. I'm Terrence Vosh with your West Central Online weather.
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6: The Prairie West Historical Society in Neston is hosting a special event on August 22nd from 11 to 1 to raise funds for the museum. 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

Wishing time would stop, but it's almost 2 o'clock. Your blue eyes locked in mine. 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I like the way we talk, so we should take a walk and talk about the things you like. Anything you wanna say, girl, I'm all ears tonight.

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2: 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Two Saskatchewan restaurant owners convicted in a human trafficking case will remain in custody until sentencing later this fall. Soheil Haider and Mohammed M.D. Masoum were found guilty on August 7th, following a seven-week trial that unfolded over about 18 months. The case involved the exploitation of a temporary foreign worker at restaurants in Gull Lake, Tisdale, and Elrose. Sentencing is scheduled for October 22nd in Saskatoon Provincial Court. Bigger RCMP are reminding motorists about the importance of reporting suspected impaired driving after a recent traffic stop. Officers initially stopped a 48-year-old Saskatoon driver for speeding and then conducted a roadside screening after noticing an odor of liquor. The driver registered in the warning range and received a three-day license suspension. RCMP say people who suspect an impaired driver should contact their local police. Rosetown and Kyle RCMP responded to several traffic incidents between August 6th and 13th, including a logging truck crash near Rosetown that sent one person to hospital by stars. Officers also investigated a two-vehicle collision on Highway 7 east of McGee, where minor injuries were reported, along with another collision in Beachy. RCMP also continued traffic enforcement, issuing 69 traffic-related charges during the reporting period. The Native Plant Society of Saskatchewan says the discovery of threatened smooth goosefoot near Macklin is a positive indication of the health of the surrounding grassland. Native Plant Society Executive Director Chet Neufeld says the species can tell researchers something about how the land is being managed.
3: If you have a plant that's rare, like smooth goosefoot, which is not only provincially rare, but a species at risk in Canada and is considered threatened, if you already have that, it means you're probably doing something right. Otherwise, it would have been wiped out.
2: The Society's Rare Plants and Ranchers program works with landowners to monitor rare species and develop management plans that support both conservation and ranching operations. 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
5: The Macklin Lakers claimed a fourth straight Battle River Baseball League championship with a win over Veteran back at the end of July. It wasn't the easiest road as the Lakers went to three games with Provost in the semifinal before coming back to win two straight and beat Veteran in the championship, also going the distance. Lakers player Brock Scherger reflected on the run.
6: One of the more interesting years for sure. We faced a lot of adversity and some injuries towards the start of the year, that's for sure, which pushed us back. Like last year, we went undefeated in the regular season, and this year we lost three games. Like, it's just a culture change almost, just making sure everyone's heads are at the same level.
5: Scherger talked about playing a good team in the finals in the Veteran Bowls.
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5: Read a full story with Scherger at West Central Online. The Kindersley Junior Clippers are looking for more billet families with the new season just around the corner. For the Adamson family, billeting has been a rewarding experience for more than a decade, bringing players into their home and creating friendships, memories, and role models for their kids. Lexi Adamson penned a letter to prospective Clippers billets on the team's social media, the Clippers encouraging families interested in hosting a player to reach out with any questions and learn more about becoming part of the organization. And if you're looking to catch the Toronto Blue Jays tonight, you'll want to tune into the AM airwaves. Friday's series opener against the New York Yankees is only available through Apple TV, but you can still hear all the action live on CFYM 1210 and CJYM 1330. Coverage gets underway at 5 ahead of first pitch at 5:15 tonight.

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2: Good afternoon, West Central Saskatchewan. Let's take a look at what's coming up in your regional forecast. For our northern regions, including Unity, Macklin, Wilkie, and Bigger, as well as our central regions, including Kindersley, Marengo, Brock, and Rosetown, it's looking cloudy today and we should expect to see periods of rain throughout the day, coming with highs around 19. Staying partly cloudy as we look into the evening with a 30% chance of showers and lows of 8. For our southern regions, including Kyle, Elrose, Leader, Lancer, and Abbey, the skies are looking mainly cloudy today with a 60% chance of showers and highs of 20. Becoming partly cloudy this evening, with that chance of showers going down to 30%, bringing lows of 8. Looking for a deal that's sure to brighten up your day? A 6-month flower subscription from Found Treasures Jewelry and Florist in Unity is up for grabs. 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I'm Terrence Vosh with your West Central Online weather.
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I'm Sharon Church, Owen Rigling coming up with Love, Hate, Love. But first, it's Carter Faith with Betty.

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3: Good afternoon, West Central Saskatchewan. Here's what's coming up in your three-day forecast. We're seeing clouds throughout the day today. Our north and central region should expect periods of rain, while the south has a 60% chance of showers, and we're seeing regional highs around 20. Staying partly cloudy this evening, with the whole region seeing a 30% chance of showers, coming with lows around 8. Tomorrow looks to start with a mix of sun and cloud for our north and central regions, while the south looks mainly sunny.

0: and we're seeing highs around 22. The entire region looking clear tomorrow evening with lows of 8. Sunday currently shows a full day of clear skies and sunshine across West Central, with highs up to 27 and lows of 8. Here's a reason to floor it over to the West Central online auction. 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
13: Good afternoon, West Central Saskatchewan. Here's what's coming up in your three-day forecast. We're seeing clouds throughout the day today. Our north and central region should expect periods of rain, while the south has a 60% chance of showers, and we're seeing regional highs around 20. Staying partly cloudy this evening, with the whole region seeing a 30% chance of showers, coming with lows around 8. Tomorrow looks to start with a mix of sun and cloud for our north and central regions, while the south looks mainly sunny, and we're seeing highs around 22. The entire region looking clear tomorrow evening with lows of 8. Sunday currently shows a full day of clear skies and sunshine across West Central, with highs up to 27 and lows of 8. Golf season doesn't have to end when the weather turns. The Colville Hotel is offering 2 hours of play at the Back 9 Golf Simulator, and that's in the West Central Online Auction. It's good all year round, so grab your clubs and get ready to swing. Bidding is live until August 19th. I'm Terrence Vosh with your West Central Online Weather.
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0: Tracy Bird, I'm from the country. I'm Sharon Church, and it's now time for your sort of sports report. The Blue Jays are finally starting to find their groove, and now they're hoping some injured pitchers can come back and help keep it going. Trey Savage, Jameson Taillon, and Spencer guy, they're all dealing with injuries, okay? But Toronto isn't ruling out any of them returning this season. They're hopeful. Trey had surgery on his knee. Jameson has an arm issue, and Spencer is dealing with nerve pain in his foot. Now, the Jays don't need all three back. Even getting one of them healthy for the final stretch could be a huge boost. I'm hoping for Trey Savage because I can pronounce his entire name.
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1: 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Sentencing has been set for two Saskatchewan restaurant owners convicted in a landmark employment-related human trafficking case. Soheil Haider and Mohamed M.D. Massoum will remain in custody until an October 22nd hearing in Saskatoon Provincial Court. A pre-sentence report has been ordered for both men. Haider was convicted of human trafficking, while Massoum was convicted of human trafficking and three counts of sexual assault, involving a temporary foreign worker from Bangladesh. Stars Air Ambulance was called to a logging truck crash near Rosetown yesterday morning. Rosetown and Kyle RCMP responded to the collision at about 9:10 a.m., with Stars transporting one person to hospital. Police have not released the individual's conditions or details about what caused the crash. RCMP are continuing to investigate. Officers also responded to several other collisions during the week. A 48-year-old Saskatoon driver has lost his license for 3 days after being stopped for speeding near Bigger. Bigger RCMP say the driver was traveling with four other people following a day on the golf course when officers pulled him over. Police noticed an odor of liquor and conducted a roadside screening. The driver provided an alcohol reading in the warning range and received a 3-day license suspension. A provincially rare plant discovered near Macklin has led to a week-long survey by the Native Plant Society of Saskatchewan. Executive Director of the Society, Chet Neufeld, says the smooth goosefoot population was found in an area that is further north than normal, but proved to be exceptionally healthy.
2: We send our crew out on the ground to do some habitat assessments. We do range and riparian health assessments just to look at how that area is functioning, both for our purposes, to learn more about the smooth goosefoot growing up there, and also to benefit, hopefully, the landowners and the land managers that have this plant on their land.
1: The Society also found provincially rare orchids, insects, and a rare lichen during the survey. Stay up to date with the news that matters to you. Download our West Central Online app today. I'm Terrence Vosh.
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4: The Macklin Lakers faced a rockier road than usual on their way to a fourth straight Battle River Baseball League title. Lakers player Brock Sherger talked about going to a series deciding Game 3 versus both Provost and Veteran in the playoffs.
5: In getting the playoffs, we always like to make her interesting with our handful of errors here and there and making every series go to three, which definitely

0: I guess, helps the team to put us on the brink of elimination all the time. But at the same time, it's a lot easier on the heart when you don't have that fear of losing.
1: Sherger expanded on the Lakers' border battle playoff series versus Provost.
0: It's awesome. It, tensions are high with that team. They're a great young team that, you know, battles hard. They know what gets at us, and we know how to get back at them. So it keeps for great competitive games and a great playoff series.
1: A full story on the Lakers' season can be found at West Central online. The Kindersley Junior Clippers are looking for a few more billet families ahead of the upcoming season, which is now less than a month away. Billeting offers local families a chance to welcome a Clippers player into their home and become part of the team and community. A billet for over 10 years, Lexi Adamson shared a message to social media saying the experience has created lifelong memories and friendships while giving her children older role models to look up to. Anyone interested or with questions can reach out to either Lexi or Kyle Adamson or contact the Clippers directly. And you'll have to tune into the AM airwaves to catch the Toronto Blue Jays tonight, with Friday's game against the New York Yankees only airing on Apple TV. Hear tonight's game starting at 5:15 live on CFYM 1210 and CJYM 1330. And remember, West Central Online is your source for all the latest local sports, scores, and stories. I'm Cooper Douglas.
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3: Good afternoon, West Central Saskatchewan. Let's take a look at what's coming up in your regional forecast. For our northern regions, including Unity, Macklin, Wilkie, and Bigger, as well as our central regions, including Kindersley, Marengo, Brock, and Rosetown, it's looking cloudy today, and we should expect to see periods of rain throughout the day, coming with highs around 19. Staying partly cloudy as we look into the evening, with a 30% chance of showers and lows of 8. For our southern regions, including Kyle, Elrose, Leader, Lancer, and Abbey, the skies are looking mainly cloudy today, with a 60% chance of showers and highs of 20. Becoming partly cloudy this evening, with that chance of showers going down to 30%, bringing lows of 8. Looking for a deal that's sure to brighten up your day? A 6-month flower subscription from Found Treasures Jewelry and Florist in Unity is up for grabs. 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I'm Terrence Vosh with your West Central Online weather.
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12: Good afternoon, West Central Saskatchewan. Here's what's coming up in your three-day forecast. We're seeing clouds throughout the day today. Our north and central region should expect periods of rain, while the south has a 60% chance of showers. And we're seeing regional highs around 20. Staying partly cloudy this evening, with the whole region seeing a 30% chance of showers, coming with lows around 8. Tomorrow looks to start with a mix of sun and cloud for our north and central regions, while the south looks mainly sunny, and we're seeing highs.

0: is around 22. The entire region looking clear tomorrow evening with lows of 8. Sunday currently shows a full day of clear skies and sunshine across West Central with highs up to 27 and lows of 8. Here's a reason to floor it over to the West Central online auction. 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
5: Good afternoon, West Central Saskatchewan. Here's what's coming up in your three-day forecast. We're seeing clouds throughout the day today. Our north and central region should expect periods of rain, while the south has a 60% chance of showers, and we're seeing regional highs around 20. Staying partly cloudy this evening, with the whole region seeing a 30% chance of showers, coming with lows around 8. Tomorrow looks to start with a mix of sun and cloud for our north and central regions, while the south looks mainly sunny, and we're seeing highs around 22. The entire region looking clear tomorrow evening with lows of 8. Sunday currently shows a full day of clear skies and sunshine across West Central, with highs up to 27 and lows of 8. Golf season doesn't have to end when the weather turns. The Colville Hotel is offering 2 hours of play at the Back 9 Golf Simulator, and that's in the West Central Online Auction. 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
7: 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Two Saskatchewan restaurant owners convicted in a human trafficking case will remain in custody until sentencing later this fall. Soheil Haider and Mohammed M.D. Massoum were found guilty on August 7th, following a seven-week trial that unfolded over about 18 months. The case involved the exploitation of a temporary foreign worker at restaurants in Gull Lake, Tisdale, and Elrose. Sentencing is scheduled for October 22nd in Saskatoon Provincial Court. Bigger RCMP are reminding motorists about the importance of reporting suspected impaired driving after a recent traffic stop. Officers initially stopped a 48-year-old Saskatoon driver for speeding and then conducted a roadside screening after noticing an odor of liquor. The driver registered in the warning range and received a 3-day license suspension. RCMP say people who suspect an impaired driver should contact their local police. Rosetown and Kyle RCMP responded to several traffic incidents between August 6th and 13th, including a logging truck crash near Rosetown that sent one person to hospital by stars. Officers also investigated a two-vehicle collision on Highway 7 east of McGee, where minor injuries were reported, along with another collision in Beachy. RCMP also continued traffic enforcement, issuing 69 traffic-related charges during the reporting period. The Native Plant Society of Saskatchewan says the discovery of threatened smooth goosefoot near Macklin is a positive indication of the health of the surrounding grassland. Native Plant Society Executive Director Chet Neufeld says the species can tell researchers something about how the land is being managed.
8: If you have a plant that's rare, like smooth goosefoot, which is not only provincially rare, but a species at risk in Canada and is considered threatened, if you already have that, it means you're probably doing something right. Otherwise, it would have been wiped out.
7: The Society's Rare Plants and Ranchers program works with landowners to monitor rare species and develop management plans that support both conservation and ranching operations. Find more information on these stories and more by downloading our West Central Online app. I'm Terrence Vosh.
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9: The Macklin Lakers claimed a fourth straight Battle River Baseball League championship with a win over Veteran back at the end of July. It wasn't the easiest road as the Lakers went to three games with Provost in the semifinal before coming back to win two straight and beat Veteran in the championship, also going the distance. Lakers player Brock Sherger reflected on the run.
10: One of the more interesting years for sure. We faced a lot of...

0: adversity and some injuries towards the start of the year, that's for sure, which pushed us back. Like last year, we went undefeated in the regular season, and this year we lost three games. Like, it's just a culture change almost, just making sure everyone's heads are at the same level.
1: Scherger talked about playing a good team in the finals in the Veteran Bowls.
0: Well, they've got some solid pitching and great situational hitting that has really made for some interesting games against us and made sure that, you know, we always are in it for the fight, that's for sure.
1: Read a full story with Scherger at West Central Online. The Kindersley Junior Clippers are looking for more billet families with the new season just around the corner. For the Adamson family, billeting has been a rewarding experience for more than a decade, bringing players into their home and creating friendships, memories, and role models for their kids. Lexi Adamson penned a letter to prospective Clippers billets on the team's social media, the Clippers encouraging families interested in hosting a player to reach out with any questions and learn more about becoming part of the organization. And if you're looking to catch the Toronto Blue Jays tonight, you'll want to tune into the AM airwaves. Friday's series opener against the New York Yankees is only available through Apple TV, but you can still hear all the action live on CFYM 1210 and CJYM 1330. Coverage gets underway at 5 ahead of first pitch at 5:15 tonight. 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I'm Cooper Douglas.
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3: Good afternoon, West Central Saskatchewan. Let's take a look at what's coming up in your regional forecast. For our northern regions, including Unity, Macklin, Wilkie, and Bigger, as well as our central regions, including Kindersley, Marengo, Brock, and Rosetown, it's looking cloudy today, and we should expect to see periods of rain throughout the day, coming with highs around 19. Staying partly cloudy as we look into the evening with a 30% chance of showers and lows of 8. For our southern regions, including Kyle, Elrose, Leader, Lancer, and Abbey, the skies are looking mainly cloudy today with a 60% chance of showers and highs of 20. Becoming partly cloudy this evening, with that chance of showers going down to 30%, bringing lows of 8. Looking for a deal that's sure to brighten up your day? A 6-month flower subscription from Found Treasures Jewelry and Florist in Unity is up for grabs. 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I'm Terrence Vosh with your West Central Online weather.
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0: have any irrational fears or phobias? Hey, I'm Sharon Church. For me, it's got to be wasps. So naturally, August is a very rough time of year for me. Actually, I don't think that this fear is irrational. The way I react to those little jerks might be a little irrational. Like, of course I run away screaming, but who doesn't? But I've also been known to run into oncoming traffic, jump out of slightly moving vehicles, and perhaps one time push away my baby stroller as I instinctively run the other direction. Okay, but that was my first kid. My motherly instinct hadn't kicked in yet.
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6: West Texas Intermediate is down 8 cents to $81.17 a barrel, and Brent crude is down 19 cents to $86.88 a barrel. Natural gas is up 1.14% to 2.758 per gigajoule. 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
9: Good afternoon, West Central Saskatchewan. Here's what's coming up in your three-day forecast. We're seeing clouds throughout the day today. Our north and central region should expect periods of rain, while the south has a 60% chance of showers. And we're seeing regional highs around 20. Staying partly cloudy this evening, with the whole region seeing a 30% chance of showers, coming with lows around 8. Tomorrow looks to start with a mix of sun and cloud for our north and central regions, while the south looks mainly sunny, and we're seeing highs around 22. The entire region looking clear tomorrow evening with lows of 8. Sunday currently shows a full day of clear skies and sunshine across West Central, with highs up to 27 and lows of 8. Here's a reason to floor it over to the West Central online auction. You could score a $1,000 gift certificate to flooring products from CJV, the Carpet People, in North Battleford. 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

0: The great sock debate. Hey, I'm Sharon Church. Like, which socks are cool and which are not? After Gen Z declared crew socks the cool choice and ankle socks cringe, and strictly for millennials during the great sock debate of 2024, the younger crowd is changing their tune. There's a new survey, and it found that most Gen Zers are now ditching the tall socks in favor of ankle and quarter length styles, saying that it looks cleaner, classier, and they let their sneakers do the talking. Okay. Plus, nobody wants weird sock tan lines all summer, right? So crew socks, they're not completely out. But if you are wearing them, the trend is to scrunch them down. So if you've been hiding your ankles the last couple of years, good news. Gen Z says it's officially okay to show a little ankle again.
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17: West Central Online Weather. Good afternoon, West Central Saskatchewan. Here's what's coming up in your three-day forecast. We're seeing clouds throughout the day today. Our north and central region should expect periods of rain, while the south has a 60% chance of showers, and we're seeing regional highs around 20. Staying partly cloudy this evening, with the whole region seeing a 30% chance of showers, coming with lows around 8. Tomorrow looks to start with a mix of sun and cloud for our north and central regions, while the south looks mainly sunny, and we're seeing highs around 22. The entire region looking clear tomorrow evening with lows of 8. Sunday currently shows a full day of clear skies and sunshine across West Central, with highs up to 27 and lows of 8. Golf season doesn't have to end when the weather turns. The Colville Hotel is offering 2 hours of play at the Back 9 Golf Simulator, and that's in the West Central online auction. It's good all year round, so grab your clubs and get ready to swing. Bidding is live until August 19th. I'm Terrence Vosh with your West Central online weather.
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0: County Line. I'm Sharon Church. We're going to take just a little break, but we'll get you back into the tunes before 4 o'clock. Shaboozy, a bar song, Tipsy, coming up next.
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0: is hosting an adults-only games night on Friday, August 14th. Doors open at 7 o'clock. 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
2: 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Sentencing has been set for two Saskatchewan restaurant owners convicted in a landmark employment-related human trafficking case. Soheil Haider and Mohammed M.D. Masoom will remain in custody until an October 22nd hearing in Saskatoon Provincial Court. A pre-sentence report has been ordered for both men. Haider was convicted of human trafficking, while Masoom was convicted of human trafficking and three counts of sexual assault involving a temporary foreign worker from Bangladesh. Stars Air Ambulance was called to a logging truck crash

0: near Rosetown yesterday morning. Rosetown and Kyle RCMP responded to the collision at about 9:10 a.m., with Stars transporting one person to hospital. Police have not released the individual's conditions or details about what caused the crash. RCMP are continuing to investigate. Officers also responded to several other collisions during the week. A 48-year-old Saskatoon driver has lost his license for 3 days after being stopped for speeding near Bigger. Bigger RCMP say the driver was traveling with four other people following a day on the golf course when officers pulled him over. Police noticed an odor of liquor and conducted a roadside screening. The driver provided an alcohol reading in the warning range and received a 3-day license suspension. A provincially rare plant discovered near Macklin has led to a week-long survey by the Native Plant Society of Saskatchewan. Executive Director of the Society, Chet Neufeld, says the smooth goosefoot population was found in an area that is further north than normal, but proved to be exceptionally healthy.
1: We send our crew out on the ground to do some habitat assessments. We do range and riparian health assessments just to look at how that area is functioning, both for our purposes, to learn more about the smooth goosefoot growing up there, and also to benefit, hopefully, the landowners and the land managers that have this plant on their land.
0: The Society also found provincially rare orchids, insects, and a rare lichen during the survey. Stay up to date with the news that matters to you. Download our West Central Online app today. I'm Terrence Vosh.
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3: The Macklin Lakers faced a rockier road than usual on their way to a fourth straight Battle River Baseball League title. Lakers player Brock Sherger talked about going to a series deciding Game 3 versus both Provost and Veteran in the playoffs.
4: Then getting the playoffs, we always like to make her interesting with our handful of errors here and there and making every series go to three, which definitely, I guess, helps the team to put us on the brink of elimination all the time. But at the same time, it's a lot easier on the heart when you don't have that fear of losing.
3: Sherger expanded on the Lakers' border battle playoff series versus Provost.
4: It's awesome. Tensions are high with that team. They're a great young team that, you know, battles hard. They know what gets at us and we know how to get back at them. So it keeps for great competitive games and a great playoff series.
3: A full story on the Lakers season can be found at West Central Online. The Kindersley Junior Clippers are looking for a few more billet families ahead of the upcoming season, which is now less than a month away. Billeting offers local families a chance to welcome a Clippers player into their home and become part of the team and community. A billet for over 10 years, Lexi Adamson shared a message to social media saying the experience has created lifelong memories and friendships while giving her children older role models to look up to. Anyone interested or with questions can reach out to either Lexi or Kyle Adamson or contact the Clippers directly. And you'll have to tune into the AM airwaves to catch the Toronto Blue Jays tonight, with Friday's game against the New York Yankees only airing on Apple TV. Hear tonight's game starting at 5:15 live on CFYM 1210 and CJYM 1330. And remember, West Central Online is your source for all the latest local sports, scores, and stories. I'm Cooper Douglas.
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0: Good evening, West Central Saskatchewan. Let's take a look at what's coming up in your regional forecast. For our northern regions, including Unity, Macklin, Wilkie, and Bigger, it's looking partly cloudy with a 30% chance of showers this evening, coming with a risk of a thunderstorm. We should see some fog patches developing near midnight with lows of 10. Starting off with a mix of sun and cloud tomorrow, those fog patches dissipating in the morning with highs around 21. For our central regions, including Kindersley, Marengo, Brock, and Rosetown, it's also looking partly cloudy with a 30% chance of showers this evening, also seeing fog patches developing near midnight with lows of 8. Seeing a mix of sun and cloud tomorrow morning with those fog patches dissipating, bringing highs of 22. And our southern regions, including Kyle, Elrose, Leader, Lancer, and Abbey, are looking mainly cloudy this evening with a 60% chance of showers and fog patches developing near midnight with lows of 8. Also looking at a mix of sun and cloud to start the day tomorrow with those fog patches dissipating in the morning with highs around 22. And who says you have to wait for winter to start planning your next ski day? Right now, two adult lifts.

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0: Well, the countdown is on. Hey, I'm Sharon Church. Are you ready? Have you braved the school supply aisles yet? Now, as a kid, didn't you just love back to school shopping? It was the best. 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All the fun new supplies, new shoes, and of course, picking the first day of school outfit. 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
5: 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Natural gas is up 1.14% to 2.758 per gigajoule. 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
14: Good evening, West Central Saskatchewan. Here's what's coming up in your three-day forecast. We're continuing to see clouds this evening across the region. Our north and central areas are looking at a 30% chance of showers, while the south has a 60% chance, with fog developing near midnight with lows of 8. Tomorrow should start off with a mix of sun and cloud across west central, that fog dissipating in the morning with highs around 22. Staying partly cloudy tomorrow evening with lows around 9. Sunday should be a full day of sunshine and clear skies across the region, with highs up to 26 and lows of 9. Looking for something unique? 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

If you read longer, you could live longer. We'll chat about why that is after Thomas Rhett. But first, here's Dean Brody, A Man Without a Woman.

0: Breathe longer, live longer. Yeah, it's true. Hey, I'm Sharon Church. Apparently, people who read books for as little as 30 minutes a day live nearly 2 years longer than non-readers. And this boost in longevity only works with books, not newspapers or magazines or online articles. It's the deep reading that counts, holding complex narratives in your mind over days and days. It exercises the brain in ways that quickly skimming, it just can't match. Have your kids done any summer reading? Me personally, I haven't read a real book since 2009, but my kids are big readers, thank goodness. If reading makes you live longer, I've only got a few years left, and my kids will live forever.
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14: Good evening, West Central Saskatchewan. Here's what's coming up in your three-day forecast. We're continuing to see clouds this evening across the region. Our north and central areas are looking at a 30% chance of showers, while the south has a 60% chance, with fog developing near midnight with lows of 8. Tomorrow should start off with a mix of sun and cloud across west central, that fog dissipating in the morning with highs around 22. Staying partly cloudy tomorrow evening with lows around 9. Sunday should be a full day of

0: sunshine and clear skies across the region, with highs up to 26 and lows of 9. Need a new outfit or some gear for the next big game? A $100 gift card from JC Scenic and Sip Clothing and Sports in Unity is up for grabs on the West Central Online Auction. 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

0: you've put in that schedule, summer does start to feel like it's slipping away. And the weather's been okay, but it is starting to cool off a bit. It's just starting to feel like summer is winding down a bit, but it's not over yet. Oh, no, don't give in. Keep doing summer stuff. Pack this weekend full of fun.
1: Participants in Saskatchewan's Open Farm Days are calling it a success. This weekend, Albertans will be hitting the road to explore Alberta's Open Farm Days. Marketing coordinator Sydney Jerome says for 2026, 130 sites are taking part in the event, which is now into its 14th year and is well received, noting that last year, 288,000 people took part over the 2 days.
2: It is a super cool free event for people. I have learned so much about agriculture and the kind of different practices and procedures and the people behind the stuff that makes it to our plates and into our homes. And I just think it is a great weekend for people to come away with a new appreciation of agriculture while being able to do something really fun.
1: More information and a complete list of participating farms can be found at albertaopenfarmdays.ca. For Golden West, I'm Glendalee Allen Vossler.
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6: The Prairie West Historical Society in Eston is hosting a barbecue on August 15th from 11 to 1 to raise funds for the museum. 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
1: 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Two Saskatchewan restaurant owners convicted in a human trafficking case will remain in custody until sentencing later this fall. Soheil Haider and Mohammed M.D. Masoum were found guilty on August 7th, following a seven-week trial that unfolded over about 18 months. The case involved the exploitation

0: orientation of a temporary foreign worker at restaurants in Gull Lake, Tisdale, and Elrose. Sentencing is scheduled for October 22nd in Saskatoon Provincial Court. Bigger RCMP are reminding motorists about the importance of reporting suspected impaired driving after a recent traffic stop. Officers initially stopped a 48-year-old Saskatoon driver for speeding and then conducted a roadside screening after noticing an odor of liquor. The driver registered in the warning range and received a 3-day license suspension. RCMP say people who suspect an impaired driver should contact their local police. Rosetown and Kyle RCMP responded to several traffic incidents between August 6th and 13th, including a logging truck crash near Rosetown that sent one person to hospital by stars. Officers also investigated a two-vehicle collision on Highway 7 east of McGee, where minor injuries were reported, along with another collision in Beachy. RCMP also continued traffic enforcement, issuing 69 traffic-related charges during the reporting period. The Native Plant Society of Saskatchewan says the discovery of threatened smooth goosefoot near Macklin is a positive indication of the health of the surrounding grassland. Native Plant Society Executive Director Chet Neufeld says the species can tell researchers something about how the land is being managed.
1: If you have a plant that's rare, like smooth goosefoot, which is not only provincially rare, but a species at risk in Canada and is considered threatened, if you already have that, it means you're probably doing something right. Otherwise, it would have been wiped out.
0: The Society's Rare Plants and Ranchers program works with landowners to monitor rare species and develop management plans that support both conservation and ranching operations. Find more information on these stories and more by downloading our West Central Online app. I'm Terrence Vosh.
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3: The Macklin Lakers claimed a fourth straight Battle River Baseball League championship with a win over Veteran back at the end of July. It wasn't the easiest road as the Lakers went to three games with Provost in the semifinal before coming back to win two straight and beat Veteran in the championship, also going the distance. Lakers player Brock Scherger reflected on the run.
4: One of the more interesting years for sure. We faced a lot of adversity and some injuries towards the start of the year, that's for sure, which pushed us back. Like last year, we went undefeated in the regular season, and this year we lost three games. Like, it's just a culture change almost, just making sure everyone's heads are at the same level.
3: Scherger talked about playing a good team in the finals in the Veteran Bowls.
4: Well, they've got some solid pitching and great situational hitting that has really made for some interesting games against us and made sure that, you know, we always are in it for the fight, that's for sure.
3: Read a full story with Scherger at West Central Online. The Kindersley Junior Clippers are looking for more billet families with the new season just around the corner. For the Adamson family, billeting has been a rewarding experience for more than a decade, bringing players into their home and creating friendships, memories, and role models for their kids. Lexi Adamson penned a letter to prospective Clippers billets on the team's social media, the Clippers encouraging families interested in hosting a player to reach out with any questions and learn more about becoming part of the organization. And if you're looking to catch the Toronto Blue Jays tonight, you'll want to tune into the AM airwaves. Friday's series opener against the New York Yankees is only available through Apple TV, but you can still hear all the action live on CFYM 1210 and CJYM 1330. Coverage gets underway at 5 ahead of first pitch at 5:15 tonight. And remember, West Central Online is your source for all the latest local sports, scores, and stories. I'm Cooper Douglas.
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0: Good evening, West Central Saskatchewan. Let's take a look at what's coming up in your regional forecast. For our northern regions, including Unity, Macklin, Wilkie, and Bigger, it's looking partly cloudy with a 30% chance of showers this evening, coming with a risk of a thunderstorm. We should see some fog patches developing near midnight with lows of 10. Starting off with a mix of sun and cloud tomorrow, those fog patches dissipating in the morning with highs around 21. For our central regions, including Kindersley, Marengo, Brock, and Rosetown, it's also looking partly cloudy with a 30% chance of showers this evening, also seeing fog patches developing near midnight with lows of 8. Seeing a mix of sun and cloud tomorrow morning with those fog patches dissipating, bringing highs of 22. And our southern regions, including Kyle, Elrose, Leader, Lancer, and Abbey, are looking mainly cloudy this evening with a 60% chance of showers and fog patches developing near midnight with lows of 8. Also looking at a mix of sun and cloud to start the day tomorrow with those fog patches dissipating in the morning with highs around 22. And who says you have to wait for winter to start planning your next ski day? Right now, two adult lift and rental tickets for Table Mountain are up for grabs. With no expiry date, you can save them for the perfect day on the slopes. Check out the West Central online auction today and get your bids in before they close up on August 19th. I'm Terrence Vosh with your West Central online weather.
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2: Cooper Douglas here with part two of the OSY Rentals Ball Report. Yesterday, you heard from Brock Scherger of the Macklin Lakers talking about the team's fourth straight Battle River Baseball League title. And coming up now is a chat with another local league champion and Corey Wildeman breaking down the playoff run for the Unity Cardinals. He talked about bringing home the championship to Unity for the first time since 2017, just missing the opportunity to win the title on home turf. All that to be said, just to ask you, you know, what does it feel like to have the Cardinals, you know, be champions of the North Sask League?
3: Super proud of the team, for sure. You know, we knew we had have a good team, I guess, and it was tough to get over the hump the last couple of years. Rallied together and strong pitching this season, for sure, took us to the top.
2: And do you want to just talk about, like, I don't know who writes those posts online and whatnot, but you guys seem to just have a great group. And I think just the fact that I myself at least could feel just you guys wanted it so bad, hey?
3: Yeah. For sure, having been there before, we didn't want to come in second place this year, for sure.
2: How many young guys was this their first? Like, if you even just want to look at the last 3-4 years, maybe was it their first run as a Cardinal? Have any of you guys been here before? Kind of like, is this a bit of a new team that won the championship? Or
3: yeah, it's a new team for sure. The last time we won was in 2017, and there was four guys from that roster. That one, man, a real good turnaround for the team now.
2: Yeah, and I'm sure you guys wanted to get it done at the new ballpark. That would have been a perfect way to end the season. But I'm sure you'll take the win regardless. But maybe just talk about just the year in general and the fact you guys got to do it on that nice new ballpark.
3: Yeah, it was a great year for sure. Of course, we wanted to win at home in front of a packed house. But unfortunately, we couldn't get it done. But all in all, it was a really great season. A lot of fun.
2: Wrapping up the list of local league champions, the Oyen Eagles won the Fertile Valley League, while the Riverhurst Raiders took home the Coteau Hills title. That does it for this week's OSY Rentals Ball Report. Tune in every Thursday and Friday to hear the latest edition live, also available on demand at West Central Online. I'm Cooper Douglas.
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0: woman. I'm Sharon Church, and it's now time for your Sorta Sports Report. The Blue Jays are finally starting to find their groove, and now they're hoping some injured pitchers can come back and help keep it going. Treya Savage, Jameson Taillon, and Spencer guy, they're all dealing with injuries. But Toronto isn't ruling any of them out just yet. Trey had surgery on his knee. Jameson has an arm issue, and Spencer is dealing with nerve pain in his foot. Now, the Jays don't need all three back. Even getting one of them, just one of them healthy for the final stretch could be a huge boost. I'm hoping it's Treya Savage, because I can actually say his entire name.
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4: 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Natural gas is up 1.14% to 2.758 per gigajoule. 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
3: Good evening, West Central Saskatchewan. Here's what's coming up in your three-day forecast. We're continuing to see clouds this evening across the region. Our north and central areas are looking at a 30% chance of showers, while the south has a 60% chance, with fog developing near midnight with lows of 8. Tomorrow should start off with a mix of sun and cloud across west central, that fog dissipating in the morning with highs around 22. Staying partly cloudy tomorrow evening with lows around 9. Sunday should be a full day of sunshine and clear skies across the region, with highs up to 26 and lows of 9. 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
1: How close are we to having our very own robot housekeeper? Hey, I'm Sharon Church. I'm not just talking about your Roomba robot vacuum. A San Francisco company has launched a pilot program that lets some residents hire humanoid robots to vacuum, wipe counters, and take out the trash for about $30 an hour. The robots use artificial intelligence, but they're still heavily supervised by human operators working remotely through VR headsets. So this is just a pilot program right now. We're just not quite there yet, like 5 to 10 years away, actually, from having robots that can reliably handle everyday chores on their own. But still, in 10 years, that's pretty soon. Would you get yourself a robot housekeeper? No. Nope. I will gladly have a flying saucer vacuum my floors, but I draw the line at the humanoid bots. That's how it starts, people.
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13: 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The enemy is no match for Kindersley Airspray. 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
16: Good evening, West Central Saskatchewan. Here's what's coming up in your three-day forecast. We're continuing to see clouds this evening across the region. Our north and central areas are looking at a 30% chance of showers, while the south has a 60% chance, with fog developing near midnight with lows of 8. Tomorrow should start off with a mix of sun and cloud across west central, that fog dissipating in the morning with highs around 22. Staying partly cloudy tomorrow evening with lows around 9. Sunday should be a full day of sunshine and clear skies across the region, with highs up to 26 and lows of 9. 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

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For me, it's got to be the wasps. So naturally, August is a very rough time of year for me. Actually, I don't think the fear is irrational.

0: the way I react to those little jerks might be a little irrational. Of course, I run away screaming. Who doesn't? But I've also been known to run into oncoming traffic, jump out of a slightly moving vehicle, and perhaps one time push away my baby stroller as I instinctively run the other direction. Okay, but that was my first kid. My motherly instinct hadn't kicked in yet. I'm Sharon Church, wrapping up for the week. Have a great weekend. We'll see you Monday.
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